Walker with Jeff McNish on Bunbury 103.7, and this is The Breakfast Show, sponsored by Martin Burns Bedroom Furnishing. Weather forecast for today, mostly sunny with light winds. UV index is predicted to reach 2, which is low. And the expected maximum temperature for Busselton today, 18 and partly cloudy, and then 19 with cloud clearing tomorrow. Harvey, 19 and sunny today, and then 20 and partly cloudy for tomorrow. Collie, 18, partly cloudy, and then 19 and partly cloudy again for tomorrow. Perth, sunshine today, 19, the expected maximum, and then 21 for tomorrow. We're expecting 19 here in Bunbury for today, 20 and partly cloudy for Friday. Saturday, the day for the football, we're expecting 19, a bit of a cold morning, 6 degrees. It'll be sunny with light wind, so it'll be a fantastic day for the football game, North Melbourne playing the Dockers. Then on Sunday, we've got showers increasing up to 5 mil and a maximum of 21. Around our capital cities, Adelaide is expecting 15 and showers today, and then 17 and a shower or two for tomorrow. Put on a jumper if you're heading to Melbourne. It's only getting to 12 with rain for Thursday, and then 15 and a shower or two for Friday. Similar for Hobart, it's 11, the expected maximum today, with rain, and then 14 and partly cloudy tomorrow. And Canberra, also a cold day, 11, the expected maximum, and a shower or two, and 14 and partly cloudy tomorrow. Sydney, a bit better though, double the temperature, 20 degrees with a shower or two, and then 20 again tomorrow and partly cloudy. Brisbane, sunny with 22, the expected maximum for today, and 21 for tomorrow. And Darwin, 31 and sunny for both today and tomorrow. At the moment, it's still only 3 degrees in Collie, 7 in Busselton and 5 degrees in Bunbury. Hasn't changed and still pretty cool out there, although the sun is shining, which is one thing. It will warm up, I can promise you that. Here's Pilot with a song called January from 1974 at 7 past 8.

10 past 8 on Bunbury 103.7. It's time for birthdays. And we know that Ronald Dickens is having his 67th birthday today. Happy birthday to you, Ronald, from Carol, your partner. So have a great day, won't you? And anyone else that's having a birthday today, happy birthday to you. You celebrate it with the likes of Michael McDowan, who's turning 61, Australian motorcycle rider. He competed successfully throughout the early 1990s until a serious crash in 1992 nearly resulted in the amputation of one of his legs and left it permanently damaged. After an arduous recovery, Doohan returned to racing and through 94 to 98 won five consecutive 500cc world championships, and he retired at the end of 1999. And John Burgess is turning 83, Australian TV and radio presenter. He's hosted TV game shows including Wheel of the Fortune, Catchphrase and Pass the Buck. At one stage, he held the record for the longest number one rating breakfast radio show in Australia, winning 80 surveys in a row during his time at 6 p.m. Perth from 1978 to 1993. From 97 to 2004, he hosted 2CH Breakfast Program and is now heard as a weekend presenter on 6IX in Perth. And Michelle Phillips is turning 82, US actress and singer. She was a member of the Mamas and the Papas, now the only surviving member of that group. She was once married to John Phillips, the Mamas and Papas founder. Their daughter, China, was a part of the trio Wilson Phillips, and she appeared in the TV series Knots Landing, playing the role of Anne Matheson. But we're going to go with one of the Mamas and the Papas songs dedicated to the one I love. Have a happy birthday if it is your birthday today.

And happy 82nd birthday to Michelle Phillips from the Mamas and the Papas. And to Ronald Dickens, who's having his 67th birthday. And if you're having a birthday, anyone else, happy birthday to you too as well. And coming up this hour, we've got our Buzz out and about this morning. We've got Enzo, John and Terry in the Buzz, and they'll let me know very shortly where they are and what goodies they have on board. Coming up this hour also, we've got some great music from Peter Sarsted, the Herman's Hermits, Prince, Cheap Trick and Joe Jackson singing these songs.

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0: Herman's Hermits and Silhouettes from 1965. And there will be some silhouette shades out there with the buzz. And we've got Enzo and the three amigos out there with the buzz. Good morning, Enzo.
1: Yes, I've got my silhouettes here with me, Martin, Barton and Fargo. Yes, we are in the Bunbury Community Radio Buzz. And we're on the road again for the Jones Boys at Bunbury Kia. You'll find them at 2 Vass Street opposite the Bunbury Turf Club. But you'll find John, Terry and Enzo in the Honeydew Kia K4 hatch petrol car at KFC in Treendale, 3 Antillia Way, it says. But all you have to do is look for that big hammer and it's opposite another takeaway place and a tyre shop and all that. So KFC in Treendale, it's 3 Antillia Way if you have to put in your GPS to get here. And you will find us with bread and rolls from Baker's Delight in the Bunbury Forum, bottled water from IGA in Mondack Place. We've got red reusable bags from them as well. Fresh fruit from Woolies at the Plaza. Hi to Sarah and Angus is back there. 500ml coffee and choc chills and flavoured yogurts courtesy of Brown's Dairy and Southwest Dairy Supply. And the Corallas are buzzing past me as well.
0: I can hear
1: that.
0: And
1: we've been to the Yallup News and Lotteries. And we've got West Australian newspapers in one set of bags and Southwest Times in the others from Ricky. And he said he's still got those coach tick AFL cards if you want to go and get those as well. We've got vouchers. Got to ask for these. We have coffee vouchers from Sears Cafe, Fishers on Beach Road, fish and chip voucher. We have $5 off Nougat and Nice gift packs. And we have $20 off gift voucher from Dapco Tire and Auto. So pop out here to KFC FLG. That's finger licking good.
0: Good on you, Enzo.
1: Bye.
0: No worries. And maybe he might even have a frozen orange juice. Peter Sarsstead has. He's got one here for you. So get on down to KFC at Treendale before all those goodies go. Here it is. Frozen orange juice. Great way to start the day.

0: Might be a bit cold for the frozen orange juice. As Jorge says, coffee might be better. But don't miss out on the Buzz. They are at KFC Treendale. That's at 3 Antilia Way. And they've got lots of goodies to give away. And thanks to the Jones Boys. They are the sponsors of our Buzz, of course. And you can get a new vehicle like that Buzz from the Jones Boys at 2 Bass Street, opposite the Bunbury Turf Club. And don't forget, they've got all those goodies, bread and rolls from Baker's Delight, Bunbury Forum, bottled water and red reusable bags from IGA Mondack Place, fresh fruit from Woolworths at the Plaza, 500ml coffee and choc chills and other drinks, courtesy of Brown's Dairy, Southwest Dairy Supply. And of course, they've got the West Australian newspaper and Southwest Times from Dalyellup News and Lotteries. But they've got other goodies as well, but you need to ask for those. Don't miss out. Get on down to KFC Treendale and pick up all those goodies.
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0: Here's Ellie King with X's and O's. 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
1: This is ANU's Western Australia. I'm Lee Harrison. A young girl's been killed in a crash in Perth South. Two cars collided about a quarter past three yesterday afternoon at the Garden Street Boardman Road T junction in Thornleigh. The girl, aged under 10, was taken to hospital along with a woman and a boy. The girl has since died. The woman and boy have been treated for minor injuries. Information about the crash or relevant video should go to Crime Stoppers. Three people have been charged over an alleged plot to smuggle a fugitive out of the country. Chelsea Bowden reports.
2: WA police intercepted a luxury yacht about 50 k's off the coast of Exmouth in WA's north on Monday. On board were two crew members and the fugitive who were allegedly headed towards Indonesia. The two Queensland crew members have become the first in WA to face people smuggling charges, while a New South Wales woman is also accused of aiding the escape. The 32-year-old fugitive, said by police to be a bikie gang member wanted for drug trafficking, has been remanded in custody for extradition back to Queensland. Chelsea Bowden reporting.
1: Two men have been found guilty of killing a 68-year-old Southwest man. James Terence Hunt and Paul Douglas May have been on trial in WA Supreme Court, accused of murdering Raymond Smith during a home invasion in Greenbushes in December 2023. The court heard the pair were high on meth during the killing. A jury has found 33-year-old Hunt guilty of murder and 43-year-old Douglas guilty of the lesser charge of manslaughter. They'll be sentenced later this month. WA's peak environmental body is calling for sweeping reforms to WA's nature laws in response to a spike in land clearing approvals. Data from the Conservation Council of WA shows 51,000 hectares of native vegetation has already been cleared in the first 5 months of this year. Executive Director Matt Roberts says excessive clearing is pushing threatened species to the brink of extinction.
3: We know that some of our species, our precious forest cockatoos, and then up in the Pilbara you've got the ghost bat and the olive python, they cannot afford to keep losing habitat.
1: To sport now, John Longmire is remaining tight-lipped about his coaching future, the Sydney Premiership winner telling Fox Footy he's not ruling himself in or out of either the Carlton or Essendon coaching jobs.
4: Quick answer is no. I'm just waiting to see what transpires and see how it all plays out. And as I said a few weeks ago, things become a bit clearer as time passes, and at the moment, that's how it sits with me.
1: And the Western Bulldogs will name Cody Waitman to play Hawthorn tomorrow night. The forward hasn't played since 2024 following a string of injuries. This is ANU's Western Australia.
5: Good morning, you're live and local with Jeff McNish on Bunbury 103.7, and this is The Breakfast Show, sponsored by Martin Burns Bedroom Furnishing. Weather forecast for today, it's mostly sunny with light winds. UV index is predicted to reach 2, which is low. Expected maximum temperature for Bunbury, Harvey and Perth today, 19, and Busselton and Collie, 18. At the moment, it's starting to warm up a little bit outside. At the moment, it's 4 degrees in Collie, 9 in Busselton, and 7 degrees here in Bunbury. Here's Prince with a song from 1984 called When Doves Cry at 26 to 9.

When Doves Cry. And you might be crying because the buzz is gone. It's finished. All the goodies have gone. So unfortunately, you've missed out if you haven't got to KFC at Treendale by now. But it will be back again next week. So the buzz, thanks to the Jones boys. We'll be back on Tuesday and Thursday next week. And plenty of goodies to give away. It's 22 to 9 on Bunbury 103.7. Here's Guy Mitchell with Singing the Blues from 1960.

0: 20 to 9 on Bunbury 103.7. Good morning, you're live and local with Jeff McNish. 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Don't miss out. 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And don't forget, any beds and furniture you buy, they will deliver anywhere in the southwest for free.
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Cheap Trick and Dream Police. And if you're starting work at 9 o'clock and you're dreaming, the police are there to wake you up to get ready for work. Come on, get the skates on. It's not far away, 13 minutes to nine. Now, we're playing songs from the 60s to today, and here's a new track from one of our Southwest's talented musicians. Playing local music is part of our commitment to the region. So this one's from Johnny Taylor, a finalist on Australia's Got Talent. This is his song, Slave to the Road, on Bunbury 103.7.

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with me. I'll be back again tomorrow on Friday. We'll do it between 6 and 9. Steve Ingram's coming in after 9 o'clock to continue the live and local music with the morning show. And then you've got Russell Smith coming in after 12 o'clock, again, live and local. I'm going to finish off today with Joe Jackson and a song called Real Men. This will take us up to news at 9 o'clock. And Steve will give you an update on what's happening with the weather. It is starting to warm up slightly, though. Big weekend coming up for Bunbury, and it starts tomorrow with the football between North Melbourne and the Dockers, and their coaches' days tomorrow. We'll tell you all about that as well. Have a great day. Enjoy the beautiful sunshine out there, and I'll talk to you again tomorrow.

Eric Pridzer and a song from 2004, Call On Me. It's 5 to 9 on Bunbury 103.7. Thank you for joining breakfast.

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1: Hello there, I'm Sean Bindley. Australia could be facing a new round of tariffs from the US. Nelson Scott reports.
2: A US trade representative has alleged Australia is one of many countries which have failed to prevent the imports made by slave labour. As a result, the Trump administration may impose a 12.5% tariff on goods we sell to America. Prime Minister Anthony Albanese has told the ABC Australia has tough anti-slavery laws and the trade penalty would be completely unjustified.
3: Australia has robust, comprehensive and world-leading legislation addressing forced labour.
2: Opposition leader Angus Taylor argues friends and allies should not impose new levies.
4: It's not what we want to see and we'll fight against rotten tariffs.
2: The new impost would replace Australia's existing 10% tariff, which expires in July. Nelson Scott, Canberra.
1: House lawmakers have delivered a bipartisan condemnation of the Iran war, passing a resolution to block Donald Trump from ordering further strikes. This presents Trump's most significant political setback since the conflict began. Kate Fisher is in Washington.
5: Four Republicans joined Democrats in a vote to effectively halt military operations in the Middle East unless Congress authorizes it, ratcheting up the pressure on the administration to find a way to end the unpopular war. The 215 to 208 vote marked the first time that such a measure has cleared the House or Senate since the start of the conflict more than 3 months ago. It's the clearest sign yet of frustration within the GOP as the war stretches on and gas prices skyrocket. It is largely symbolic, though, as President Trump would almost certainly veto any legislation that restricts his authority. Kate Fisher, Washington.
1: There are growing calls for national consistency to allow legally prescribed medical cannabis patients to get behind the wheel with trace amounts of the medicine in their system. New South Wales is overhauling its approach by introducing a safe THC threshold and a three-strike impairment test for registered patients, putting an end to automatic criminalisation. But it remains illegal to drive with any amount of THC in your system in Australia. Co-founder of the Australian Medical Cannabis Association, Lucy Haslam, says patients aren't looking to get high. They're just trying to function safely in society.
6: With opiates and benzos, your doctor says, right, don't drive if you're impaired. It should be the same with cannabis. And most people that use it medically aren't seeking that high that recreational users are. They're actually aiming not to be impaired, to get rid of their pain or their tremors that may make them a less safe driver.
1: A damning inquiry into Queensland's child safety is set to prompt major changes and a departmental overhaul. Lachlan Gray has the details.
7: The Commission of Inquiry announced by the state government last year found thousands of children were being neglected. Their report shows vulnerable children who go into residential care are experiencing abuse, while not one child has been adopted from the state system since 2019. 52 recommendations have since been made, with Commissioner Paul Anastasiou urging all models of family-based care, such as adoption, to be prioritised over residential care, and he's calling for a complete restructure of the department within the next 6 months. Child Safety Minister Amanda Cam has told Parliament children under the age of five will be removed from residential care.
1: Parts of Melbourne are expected to cop a month's worth of rain in just 12 hours today. The Bayside suburbs will be the hardest hit by the downpour. This is Air News. Firstly to tennis, and the quarterfinals upsets continue at Roland Garros, as Air Sports' Paul Walsh reports.
8: Women's world number one Aryna Sabalenka has been defeated in her quarterfinals match against the 25th seed Deanna Schneider after taking the first set and leading 4-1 in the second. The four times Grand Slam champion lost the last 10 games in a row to go down 3-6, 7-5, 6-love.
9: I don't know when was the last time that happened. I lost 10 games in a row. Mentally, I got into a very deep, deep, dark hole over there and I just couldn't get back mentally on track.
8: Schneider now moves into her first Grand Slam semi-final and will take on the qualifier and world number 114, Maya Walenska from Poland, after she defeated Anna Kalinskaya in straight sets, 7-6, 6-3. For the men, it was the Italian Flavio Cavoli who was too good for the fourth seed Felix Auger Aliassim, 4-6, 6-4, 6-4, 6-4, to also reach his first Grand Slam semi-final.
1: In AFL news, John Longmire is remaining tight-lipped about his coaching future. The Sydney Premiership-winning coach says he's not ruling himself in or out of either the Carlton or Essendon coaching jobs.
10: Quick answer is no. I'm just waiting to see what transpires and see how it all plays out. And as I said a few weeks ago, things become a bit clearer as time passes, and at the moment, that's how it sits with me.
1: Geelong will chase a seventh straight win when they meet Adelaide tonight. Australian Independent Radio News.
11: 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Let's have a look at the forecast for the rest of Thursday. Mostly sunny, light winds. That's about it, really. The UV index is predicted to reach 2, which is low. Expected temperatures in our region, Busselton looking for 18, Harvey 19, Collie 18 and Perth 19. Currently it's just 4 in Collie, 9 in Bunbury and 10 in Busselton. If you're travelling interstate, a quick run around the nation today. Adelaide 15 with showers, tomorrow 17 with a shower or two. Melbourne today 12 and rainy, tomorrow 15 with a shower or two. Hobart 11 and rain today, tomorrow 14 and partly cloudy. Canberra 11 with a shower or two today, 14 and partly cloudy tomorrow. Sydney 20 with a shower or two today, 20 and partly cloudy tomorrow. Brisbane 22 today, 21 tomorrow, and good old Darwin 31 both today and tomorrow. That's it. You're right up to date with news and weather. It's 6 after 9 on Bunbury 103.7. We're going to open today with a song from the members. It's called Radio.

That was the members there on radio. 10 after 9 on Bunbury 103.7. Good morning and welcome to the morning show. What a beautiful day it is outside at the moment anyway. Currently 10 degrees in Bunbury. Today, fairly normal things today. Oh, it's good to be normal, isn't it, really? What's happening? Fuel prices again in a short while. Very relevant these days. Birthdays, homegrown history after 10. And this morning after 10, I'm going to be talking with Chad Williams. He's from Consumer Protection. You know how the kids, when they always want a basketball hoop at home to play basketball, you know, get their mates around? Well, we're going to be talking about the hazards when installing a basketball hoop at home for the kids. Okay, that'll be after 10 this morning. And you know what happens after 11. Of course, we have our music quiz. That's our Star of the Day competition. That's where you can win that $20 voucher for meat at Buckingham Quality Butchers. All happening today. I want to have a big shout out this morning to Terry and the Rusted On Gang, working their horses down at the stables. They do it all the time. I think they're trotters. Well done, guys. You know how they get beyond the horses and they trot around and get good exercise. Not a lot of exercise for the trainers, but never mind. They always tuned in to Bunbury 103.7 and when they sit around and have their coffee later. Thank you, guys. I really appreciate following 103.7. And, of course, in that industry, please be safe. Please be safe. You never know what can happen around animals when they get spooked. That's Terry and the Rusted On Gang working their horses down at the stables. 12 after 9, here's Joey Heatherton. And this song is called Gone from 1972.

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And there we go, Billy Crash Craddock and One Last Kiss. 19 after 9 on Bunbury 103.7. It's 5 in Collie, 11 in both Bunbury and Busselton. 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That's down quite a bit from yesterday. That's OTR in Bunbury and Blair Street, and also Vibe in Bunbury North. Then two selling at $1.71.7, Vibe in Bunbury South and Vibe in Bunbury Central. They are both down from yesterday. With your dearest unleaded fuel in Bunbury today, $1.84.7. 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That's it. You're up to date with fuel prices. Always pays to shop around with fuel prices, especially this day and age. It is 21 after 9. Here's diesel and the tip of my tongue.

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There we go. Maroon 5, If I Never See Your Face Again. Not sure about that. 29 after 9 on Bunbury 103.7. And you're listening to The Morning Show, sponsored by Arctic Air. Going to introduce a new segment today. I'm going to have every day, every single day, a quote for today. It may be inspirational. It may be about sport. It may be about anything. And it may be from different people. And what I'd like to do is invite the listeners to send in their quote, their favourite quote, if they have one, and I'll probably pay that one at the end of the week, the best one of all of those. So, if you'd like, the first quote today is a quote from Serena Williams, in fact, and it's, you have to believe in yourself when no one else does. Now, that's pretty important, isn't it? Courtesy of Serena Williams, you have to believe in yourself when no one else does. If you have a favourite quote, send it to me via text 0448 057 916. I'll judge the best one for the week and we'll play it on Friday. Just something different to do, isn't it? 9:30 on Bunbury 103.7. You remember this group? The 1910 Fruit Gum Company. Here they are from 1968 with 1, 2, 3, Red Light.

Yeah, there we go. The 1910 Fruit Gum Company. Must have been a special year that year for the fruit gum, that is. 27 to 10 on Bunbury 103.7. 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It is just 7 in Collie, 12 in Bunbury and 12 in Busselton. Here's an oldie but a goldie from Roger Miller, and You Don't Want My Love.

and make me cry, 'cause you don't want my love. You don't seem to care.

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And that was Police, more commonly known as Sting. 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Now, Rod McGrath first picked up a guitar at 15. Now retired, he's back, sharing music and stories. This is New West Australian Track is Me and You on Bunbury 103.7. Rod McGrath.

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And there we go. That was The Cure and The Love Cat. 6 out of 10 on Bunbury 103.7. And coming up is a wine and cheese tasting afternoon. It's coming up on Saturday, June 13 at the Brunswick Bowling Club from 3 p.m. right up my alley. You can enjoy long tables of fun and friendship while tasting cheese made by Melville Park, Brunswick, together with wines from Rascal's Corner in the Ferguson Valley. You need to contact Nolene on 0447 317 457 to get tickets. There will be no door sales. That's Saturday, June 13 at the Brunswick Bowling Club from 3 p.m. 5 to 10, we've got news at 10 o'clock. In the meantime, here's a track from the New Radicals, and this is You Get What You Give, recorded back in 1998.

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1: Hello there, I'm Sean Bindley. The opposition is vowing to help fight a push by the US to impose new tariffs on Australia. The United States is considering hitting us with a 12.5% levy on goods sold to America. The Trump administration alleges we are one of many countries that's been importing products made by slave labour. Liberal leader Angus Taylor says allies should not restrict trade with one another.
2: They're wrong. There shouldn't be tariffs like these imposed on Australia, and the United States shouldn't do it. They are a great friend, and they shouldn't do it to a friend. We fought with them. In every war, every major war.
1: The US president has described the Iranian leadership as volatile. He says he will wipe the country out if a peace deal can't be reached.
3: If we can get something down in writing which will accomplish the same thing without killing everybody, I'd like to do that. Most of my people, I think, would like to do that. Some people wouldn't, but most of them would.
1: The Queensland government has pledged to remove children aged under five from residential care, though they're yet to provide a timeline. A 1,300-page report tabled in Parliament yesterday revealed major flaws in the child protection sector. Child Safety Minister Amanda Cam wouldn't offer details, but she says the work has already begun.
4: Each and every week, I receive an update of the number of children that we have in residential care. What I'm also pleased about is the amount of foster carers across the non-government services that are coming forward that want to be part of a solution for these children and their lives.
1: The Conservation Council of West Australia is sounding the alarm over a surge in land clearing approvals across the state. New data from the council shows the state's government has approved the clearing of 51,000 hectares of native vegetation so far this year, rivaling last year's total of 77,000 hectares. Executive Director Matt Roberts says threatened species are struggling more than ever.
5: The amount of land clearing alone, habitat loss and habitat clearing that we're seeing in WA and the impact that is having on threatened and endangered species is horrific.
1: Advocates in New South Wales are confident the government has struck the right balance with the proposed changes for drivers using medical cannabis. The state government wants to allow those with a prescription to avoid immediate sanctions if they test positive in a roadside test. They would instead be banned from driving for 24 hours, while a sample is tested to see if the level of THC is above what is deemed a safe level. Shadow Roads Minister Mark Coor, though, says the opposition won't be supporting any measure they believe is weakening roadside enforcement.
6: Well, the Roads Minister has admitted the government is still working through what constitutes a safe level of impairment. This is an extraordinary omission. The opposition supports sensible evidence-based reforms but will never support measures that compromise road safety in New South Wales.
1: And Victoria is Australia's car theft capital, with new statistics revealing the state has higher vehicle crime insurance claims for stolen cars than all the other states combined. Victoria was the only state where payouts rose year on year. Insurance Council of Australia data shows there were $243 million in payouts from 12,500 claims last year. CEO Andrew Hall says that figure is more than double that of the next state.
7: Criminal activity chases the weakest link. In other states, we're seeing the numbers drop dramatically. In Queensland, they famously brought in the adult crime, adult time, and bail is refused. In WA, there's been a 15% drop. I think we've got to look at the whole system in Victoria. There's no punishment for the crime.
1: This is our news. In rugby league news, Reece Walsh is urging his Broncos teammates to deliver in Saturday's M1 Derby clash with the Titans. Brisbane star fullback says they need to stand up after their shock loss to the Dragons and backed forward Payne Haas, who's accused his premiership teammates of being all talk.
8: Those are the conversations you want to be having. Obviously, it's not ideal to be having them and having the losses, but I feel like if we weren't having them, we'd sort of be taking the piss. So we've got to respect it. We've got to honour it.
1: New South Wales, Queensland and South Australia want Cricket Australia to hold an urgent meeting. They're accusing Victoria of acting recklessly after it announced it would be selling a Big Bash franchise. In tennis, the upsets at the French Open have continued. Fourth seed Felix Auger-Aliassime has been knocked out in the quarterfinals, while world number one Aryna Sabalenka lost her match to Diana Schneider. Sabalenka not happy with her performance.
9: By the way, you know, I just figured how I can overcome it. You know those rooms where you just go in and you smash everything? Probably I'll spend a whole day tomorrow over there destroying stuff. Maybe it will help, maybe not.
1: And the NBA Finals kick off today with the New York Knicks away to the San Antonio Spurs in Game 1 of the best of seven series. It's the first time in 27 years the Knicks have played for the trophy. Guard Jalen Brunson says they won't be satisfied unless they take it all.
10: I think our mentality is in the right place at the right time. and we just got to stay focused and keep learning even today. We can't be satisfied just because we're here.
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11: 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I'm going to slip over to Rain this morning, who's going to give us a weather update.
12: Good morning, Steve. Today's weather forecast is mostly sunny with light winds. The UV index is predicted to reach 2, which is low. The expected maximum temperatures for Bunbury and Harvey is 19, Busselton and Collie 18, and Perth 19. The current temperatures are Collie 7, Busselton 12, Bunbury 13.
11: Thank you very much, Rain. It's 6 after 10 on Bunbury 103.7. Here's a track. Let's open this hour with Gary Barlow and Forever Love.

Gary Barlow. It was still Gary Barlow and Forever Love, recorded in 1996. 10 after 10 on Bunbury 103.7. It's 10 in Collie, 14 in both Bunbury and Busselton. I want to say a big hi this morning to Graham and Wendy. Now, Graham and Wendy are at the Crab Claw Resort in the Northern Territory. I'd love to know what the weather is up there today. I think it was about 31 and up that way today. Where do we go? Darwin's 31 anyway. So thanks for tuning in, Graham and Wendy. Have a great time at the Crab Claw Resort in the Northern Territory. Now, if anyone knows anyone that's having a birthday or an anniversary, it doesn't matter, either or, send me the details and I'll give them a call out on your behalf when we do music, history and birthdays coming up soon. Okay? 11 after 10, here's a track by the group Promises, and it's, well, Let's Get Back Together.

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The Jezebels there. 22 after 10 on Bunbury 103.7. Now, the mobile service teams at our sponsor, ArcticCare, will carry out essential routine servicing at a time to suit you. From the smallest split systems to the biggest commercial setup, no job is too big or too small for our sponsor, ArcticCare. Air. Alrighty, it's time to have a look at birthdays. And when we do this, we always look at a little bit of homegrown history. Here we go. Take your minds back. Get ready. 4th of June, 1933. My gosh, that is a long time ago. Now, the old Bunbury Chamber of Commerce was officially disbanded and replaced by a newly constituted body, an amalgamation of the Traders Association and the Tourist Bureau. Committee members at the final meeting were Messrs. Dodson, Keshegan, Canny, Slee and Anderson. Mr. Craddock, former president of the Traders Association, was elected the first president of the reorganised Bunbury Chamber of Commerce. Now, that happened on the 4th of June, 1933. Wow, that's a long time ago. Already, if it's your birthday, a big happy birthday from all of us here at Bunbury Community Radio. So far, what a beautiful, beautiful day. Currently 15 in Bunbury, and I think we're going for a top only of 19, but the sun is out. No clouds from where I can sit, so anyway, I hope you have a wonderful day. Hope you get spoilt, your family and friends, and of course, your loved ones. If it is your birthday, you share it with the likes of Morgana King, born Maria Grazia Messina, in Pleasantville, New York in 1930. She died at the age of 87 in 2018. Was a US actress and singer. She had a big hit in 167 with I Have Loved Me a Man. King had her debut and breakout role in a film as Mama Corleone in The Godfather, one of my favourite films actually, from 1972. And of course then The Godfather Part 2 in 1974. Morgana King there. You will also share it with the likes of Rob E.G., that's born Robert Porter in Sydney, New South Wales in 1941. Died at the age of 79 in 2022. Australian musician and record producer, accompanied by his steel guitar, he hit the local charts with instrumentals like 55 Days at Big King, Jezebel, Si Senor, and in 1970 he formed the Sparmac record label with Ken Sparks and produced the early Daddy Cool albums. He arranged and produced Tommy Emmanuel's album Dare to be Different, which was released on Mega Records, another of his record labels. That's Robbie G, okay, would have been his birthday today. And also, last but not least, Freddie Fender. Remember that name? Born Baldomir Huerta in San Benito, Texas in 1937. Now, he died at the age of 69 in 2006. Now, Freddie was a US Tex-Mex singer, and his biggest hit was in 1975 with a song called Before the Next Teardrop Falls. I actually remember that song, so I'm going to play it today for all of the birthday people. Happy birthday. Have a super day. Enjoy the beautiful weather, and generally just enjoy yourselves. For the birthday people, Freddie Fender, and Before the Next Teardrop Falls.

0: Big hit for Fatty Friendly there for all the birthday people before the next teardrop falls. 28 after 10 on Bunbury 103.7. Now, I'll be talking with Chad Williams from Consumer Protection very, very shortly. And we're going to be talking about the hazards when installing a basketball hoop at home for your kids. Okay? I'm going to be talking to Chad Williams in a very short time. Okay? Right after these, Digby Richards.
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2: 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Watson Reserve continues to be one of the area's most valued community spaces. The review will ensure the plan remains aligned with community priorities and needs. The Dardanup Shire wants to hear your feedback, whether you're a regular user or visit occasionally. 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You can access the survey at the Shire's webpage, dardanup.wa.gov.au. 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

0: There we go. A little bit of Digby Richards coming down. Recorded back in 1985. 29 to 11 on Bunbury 103.7. You're live and local with Steve Ingram. 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Now, a basketball ring can provide years of fun from your driveway shoot-arounds to friendly backyard games. But while it may seem like a simple piece of equipment, it's important to remember that if not properly selected, installed or used, basketball hoops and backboards can pose a very serious safety risks. Here to talk us through it all is Chad Williams from Consumer Protections. Good morning, Chad. Are you there?
1: Good morning, Steve. Yes, I am here.
0: Oh, welcome.
1: Thank you. This topic, it may initially seem like a small thing, but I think a lot of us may remember going back a ways, the Perth boy whose hands and foot were severed about 20 years ago, and that was after a brick wall supporting a basketball ring collapsed on him after he performed a slam dunk. So in that case, surgeons reattached his limbs, but his foot had to be amputated 9 days later. So his story really highlights the risks we're going to talk about today.
0: Yeah, they certainly do. I certainly remember that, and I remember the press that came with it.
1: Yes, yep, for sure.
0: Okay. Now, and when you think about how many houses, and there's lots and lots of them, have a basketball attached to the front. We did when I was a kid. I think a few of us need to listen very carefully, Chad. What's the go?
1: Yeah, so one of the biggest risks comes from slam dunking, as it places a significant force on the actual structure itself. And if the system's not designed or installed to handle that load, it can fail or collapse. And while we know we probably sound a bit like the fun police, it's why safety experts strongly advise against hanging or swinging on basketball rings altogether. So installation is a critical factor, and many people don't realise that mounting a basketball hoop onto brick walls, such as above garage doors, like many are, can weaken structure over time, and that can lead it to their collapse, even if they initially appear secure.
0: Yeah, for sure. What about other basketball rings that come on their own stand? You know, them ones on a little triangle stand thing?
1: Yes, I used to have one of those myself. So in Australia, suppliers and retailers must comply with mandatory standards for basketball rings and backboards that are used in the homes. And that includes portable basketball systems that you just mentioned there.
0: Okay, buddy. Can you run us through them?
1: Yeah, so some of the things, so always follow the manufacturer's instructions for installation. Check that the basketball ring and backboard come with a written warning notice that's easily seen on the packaging or a label that's attached to the packaging. And that warning must say, warning, swinging on the ring may cause serious injury or death. And it should be in capitals generally, so it should be easy to see.
0: Yeah, and nice big red letters, I would hope. Does this apply to secondhand basketball rings, Chad?
1: Yeah, if you're considering a secondhand hoop, check carefully that it still has the mandatory safety warnings and is structurally sound. So a little extra care when choosing, installing and using basketball equipment can go a long way to prevent injuries. And by understanding the risks and following basic safety advice, we can help keep the game fun and safe for everyone in the community, which is what we want. And remember that injuries from basketball rings are preventable. So they usually occur from improper installation or misuse, particularly when people hang or swing from the ring itself.
0: Yeah, for sure, Chad. What should people do if the basketball ring they bought is faulty or doesn't have the required warnings?
1: Yeah, so for new purchases, consumers can have the right, rather, to expect a product is of acceptable quality. And if you've bought a product that doesn't comply with the mandatory standards or is unsafe, you can report it to us at consumerprotection.wa.gov.au or call 1300 30 40 54.
0: So there we go, listeners. We know how much your kids will pester you to get the ring up, Dad. We want to play. Please. Pay close attention to the instructions. There we go. Well, really good advice, Chad. Look forward to catching up with you again.
1: Excellent. Thanks very much, Steve.
0: Cheers for now. Bye. That was Chad from Chad Williams, in fact, from Consumer Protection. While the other Annetta is away. There we go. Watch out those basketball rings. I remember that when that young fellow was seriously injured. Absolutely terrible it was. 25 to 11. Here's Brian Adams and Heaven.

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0: Jerry and the Pacemakers, and Give All of Your Love to Me. 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Now, there is a public meeting about Save Our Local Businesses. That'll be on Monday, the 8th of June at 5:30pm at the City of Bunbury in Whitnam Street. That's the Whitnam Street entrance. Everyone is invited to go along, and there we'll be discussing the relocation of Bunnings. That's on Monday, the 8th of June, 5:30pm at the City of Bunbury, Whitnam Street. Okay, coming up to 11, we've got a music coming up, news coming up, I'm sorry. So to take us to the news, here is Kevin Johnson and Rock and Roll, I Gave You the Best Years of My Life. 5 to 11 on Bunbury 103.7.
1: I can still remember when I bought my first guitar. Remember just how good the feeling was. 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
1: I'm Mark Dransfield. The government and opposition have both vowed to fight a push by the US to increase tariffs on Australia. Federal politics reporter Nelson Scott.
2: The Trump administration alleges Australia has failed to prevent the import of goods made by slave labour. As a result, the US is considering increasing the tariff imposed on products we export to America from 10 to 12.5%. Prime Minister Anthony Albanese has told the ABC, not only is the move inconsistent with our free trade agreement, Australia has tough anti-slavery laws.
3: Any tariff on Australian exports to the United States are unjustified.
2: Opposition leader Angus Taylor has also pledged to help fight the levy, arguing it's a betrayal by a trusted ally.
4: We fought with them in every war. They shouldn't be imposing tariffs.
2: The US government has flagged an additional 53 countries could face the same penalty as Australia. Nelson Scott, Canberra.
1: Israel and Lebanon have agreed to renew their ceasefire, contingent on a complete cessation of Hezbollah attacks. The ongoing exchanges in southern Lebanon have been a key sticking point in the ongoing peace talks between the United States and Iran. The New South Wales Premier insists proposed changes to road rules for medicinal cannabis users have not been approached lightly, amid concerns impairment levels can't be accurately measured. More from Sean Bindley.
5: Labor's proposed reforms will set a 100 milligram THC threshold for users with valid prescriptions. The NRMA argues the changes could heighten risks on the state's roads, but Chris Minn says too many people are going to court and having their cases dismissed because they hold a valid script.
6: Whilst you may have trace elements in your system, you are not impaired. And if that's the situation for those that are desperately seeking medicinal cannabis, pain relief, for cancer treatment, or for other lawful and registered and prescribed reasons, then they should be able to live their life.
1: Tinned sardines are selling out, driven by a social media surge suggesting it's the perfect additive for those taking Ozempic. Dietitian Simone Austin says those on diet suppressants need the extra protein.
7: And when you're losing weight rapidly, the body tends to lose more muscle than body fat. So that's why those people are trying really hard to have more protein to try and reduce the amount of muscle that they're losing.
1: In air entertainment news, Americans have voted on their favourite figures in music. Paul Walsh has details.
8: In a poll this week conducted by the New York Times, readers were asked to nominate their top 10 American songwriters of all time. 25,000 ballots were cast, 7,000 different names were mentioned, with the top five being Billy Joel, Carole King, Bruce Springsteen, Paul Simon. And who was voted number one?
9: The answer, my friend, is blowing in the wind. The answer is blowing in the wind.
8: One third of all voters included the great Bob Dylan on their ballots. Paul Walsh, Rare News.
1: Checking the Aussie share market, the All Ords is trading down 114 points at 89.02. One Australian dollar is buying 71.31 US cents. This is AIR News. A Tigers cult hero has rejoined his former NRL club in a senior management role. Sarah Patterson reports.
10: Pat Richards played an influential role in securing the West's Tigers the 2005 NRL Premiership. He now joins a handful of other club heroes in various roles at the Tigers and will reportedly work closely with the team and with coach Benji Marshall over the coming months. Richards, the latest club legend to be recruited alongside the likes of Brett Hodgson. Sarah Patterson, S Sport.
1: Round 14 begins tonight with the Sea Eagles hosting the Rabbitohs in Brookvale. AFL and Geelong chases a seventh straight win over Adelaide tonight. The Cats will be without Lawson Humphreys after the defender failed to overcome an ankle injury. And Cricket Victoria is pushing ahead with its plans to merge the Renegades and the Stars and auction off the leftover BBL licence to the highest bidder. Cricket Victoria CEO Nick Cummins says the market response has been positive.
11: Had interest from the USA, from Europe, Europe as well as Asia, but also local investors too. So the interest is broad and varied.
1: The deal would require the approval of Cricket Australia and the Players Association. New South Wales, South Australia and Queensland have all requested Cricket Australia hold an emergency meeting to discuss the situation. Australian Independent Radio News.
12: 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Going to slip over to Rain for a weather update.
13: Today's weather forecast is mostly sunny with light winds. The UV index is predicted to reach 2, which is low. The expected maximum temperatures for Bunbury and Harvey is 19, Busselton and Collie 18, and Perth 19. The current temperatures are Collie 14, Busselton 16, Bunbury 16 as well.
12: Thank you very much to Rain for the weather update there. It's 5 after 11. Don't forget our music quiz. It's coming up soon. In the meantime, we're going to open with Leif Garrett's version of Surfin' the USA.

Yeah, a bit of a different version there. Leif Garrett there. 8 to 11 on Bunbury 103.7, and all air conditioning and heating systems need routine service and maintenance. Improve performance, eliminate breakdowns, and return your air conditioning to the cost-effective unit that it should be. 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Just want to remind you of our quiz for today. Our quote for today. Yes, our quote for today is, you have to believe in yourself when no one else does, courtesy of Serena Williams. If you have a favourite quote, by all means, send me a copy of it to 0448 057 916, and I'm going to play one of the listeners' favourites on Friday. That's tomorrow. I'll play a new one each and every day, and it'll be a listener's one on a Friday. Okay, having said that, it is now time for our music quiz. That's where you can win that $20 worth of meat at Buckingham Quality Butchers, and they are down at the Plaza, and they are open, yes they are, from 7 till 6 Monday to Friday, and 7 till 1:30 on Saturdays. There we go. Now, all you have to do, okay, is name the song and the artist of the little tiny snippet that I'm about to play, okay, and send that in to 0448 057 916, and if you're right, you win the voucher. There we go. Okay, so here it is, our music quiz. A new song today. Siobhan got it yesterday, was the winner yesterday. Okay, listen very, very carefully. Ding, ding, ding. And again. All right, that's your music quiz for today. I know there's not a lot, but it's very distinctive. If you know the details, send them via text 0448 057 916. If you win, you win the voucher. $20 worth of meat at Buckingham Quality Butchers. Coming up next, U2 and Vertigo. Ten after 11 on Bunbury 103.7. I'm Steve Ingram. Thanks for your company.

Well, there we go. Yes, that was U2 with Vertigo. 13 after 11 on Bunbury 103.7. You're live and local with Steve Ingram, and this is The Morning Show, sponsored by Arctic Air. So, we're in the middle of our music quiz. We've just started it, really, today's music quiz, that is. And we've got a few entries here. Ty, good morning to you. Is it Eiffel 65 with Blue? Oh, Ty, I'm sorry. Craig, my good old friend Craig from COB, City of Bunbury. Is the song Stupid Girl by Garbage? Well, no, it's not, Craig. It's not. There we go. So that's it for the moment. I'm going to play it again, your music quiz for today. Listen up very, very carefully. If you know the name of this song and the artist, send it via text to 0448 057 916. You could win that $20 voucher. Here we go. Listen carefully. All right, that's your music quiz for today. You know the drill. If you know the answer, send it to me. You could win that $20 voucher. In the meantime, here are the Everly Brothers, Until I Kissed You, from way back in 1959.

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Olivia Newton-John there, and hopelessly devoted to you. 22 after 11 on Bunbury 103.7, and we're broadcasting for station sponsor Arctic Air right through until midday today. We are in the middle of our music quiz, our Buckingham Quality Butcher Shop music quiz. Got a couple more entries. Kerry Pack's come in with Afro Blue by Mongo Santa Maria. I'm not sure about that, Kerry, but Brian now. Brian's come in with, is it Polyester Girl by Regurgitator? Well, guess what, Brian? Sorry, mate, that's incorrect. We've got another little late comer coming in. And who have we got here? Stacey, the lovely Stacey Watkins. Good morning, Stacey. I hope you're fitting well on this beautiful, beautiful Thursday. Now, Stacey says, hiya and hiya to you. Is it Cherry Lips by Garbage? Cherry Lips by Garbage. Stacey? Absolutely spot on. Congratulations. Stacey is the winner of today's music quiz. In fact, the $20 voucher for meat at Buckingham Quality Butchers. Well done, Stacey. I didn't play very much of that. In fact, it was 0.722 of a second. And no clues as well. Well done. Congratulations. If you didn't get it today, don't worry. We're going to do it again tomorrow. But you know what happens tomorrow. It's Friday and Slade gets to pick it tomorrow. So it's going to be hard tomorrow. I know it is. In the meantime, congratulations to Stacey. Bad luck to Kerry and Brian and Ty and Craig. Here is your music quiz in full. It is Garbage with Cherry Lips.

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Remember those? Gary Puckett and the Union Gap from 1969. And This Girl Is a Woman Soon. Don't forget, coming up, The Vicar of Dibley. That will be just awesome fun. Great TV show anyway. Bunbury Musical Comedy Group present The Vicar of Dibley. And it's a stage adaptation by Ian Gower and Paul Carpenter. Now, it's based on the original TV series. If it's half as good, it'll be funny. It's directed by Marinda Brough, and it'll be playing on Friday, Saturday, the 19th and 20th, and also the 26th and 27th of June at 7:30 p.m. Then on Sundays, the 21st and the 28th of June at 2 p.m. It'll be held at the New Lyric Theatre in Bourke Street in Bunbury. And if you want tickets, go to trybooking.com/search The Vicar of Dibley. There we go. Great fun. It's 28 to 12 at the moment. Here's a track from James Froude, and this is Modern Girl.

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It's 15 in Collie, 16 in Busselton, and 17 in Bunbury. 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Okay, here's a track from London Beat, recorded back in 1993, and this is Comeback.

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Yeah. 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You're live and local with Steve Ingram. 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Don't forget, coming up at the Commercial Sporting and Recreation Club, they are having a musical trivia night. Everyone is welcome. Saturday the 13th of June, $15 per person. Tables of six. Single, they'll place you on a table anyway. Don't worry. The licensed bar will be open, so it's no BYO, okay? No BYO. Just bring snacks to share. Yeah, good fun night, musical trivia night at the Commercial Sporting and Recreation Club, Saturday, 13th of June. Now, she started her music career in Bunbury in 2020. Now based in Perth, here's Zara Serena with another local song. This is Affinity with Femininity. This is Zahara Serena.

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There we go, the unmistakable voice of Billy Joel for the longest time. It's 5 to 12 on Bunbury 103.7. Hey guys, that's about it for today. Where's the time gone? Thanks for your company. I've enjoyed it. I certainly hope you have too. I'll be back on the airwaves tomorrow. It's Freaky Friday tomorrow, so I'll be in with Slade, helping him out tomorrow. He'll do the music quiz. He'll make you work, that's for sure. In the meantime, Russell Smitty Smith will be in after the midday news with today's edition of the Lunchbox program. Make sure you tune in. I'm going to leave you today with Bruce Springsteen, and this is Secret Garden. Bye for now.

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1: This is Air News Western Australia. I'm Sean Bindley. The Greens are raising concern about the level of discretionary power the Treasurer will have over new tax legislation. Changes to capital gains tax and negative gearing will pass the lower house today, but their passage through the Senate is now less certain. There's concern once the law is passed, the Treasurer will be able to make changes. It led to a robust exchange between Greens Senator Nick McKim and Treasury Secretary Jenny Wilkinson during parliamentary hearings.
2: There's no constraint in the legislation about what asset classes could be covered by those determinations, is there?
3: You pursue this question with my colleagues from Revenue Group.
2: You've been very happy to field softball questions from Senator Walker. No criticism, that's her job as a Labor senator to ask those questions, but you fielded them at length.
1: 7,000 damage claims have been lodged with insurer RAC following the weekend storms over the south of the state. The most common claims were for damages to fences and gates, ceilings, roofs and patios. The RAC says it was receiving a call for help every 2 seconds on Monday. Major crash officers are calling for witnesses to a fatal crash in Perth South. A four-year-old girl died from her injuries sustained when two cars, a Holden Astra and a Ford Mustang, collided at about 3:15 yesterday afternoon at the Boardman Road, Garden Street, T-Junction intersection in Canning Vale. A 32-year-old woman and an 8-year-old boy in the same car suffered minor injuries. The 29-year-old woman driving the Mustang also received minor injuries. Anyone with information about the crash is being asked to contact Crime Stoppers. The state's medical cannabis patients are being warned they face a postcard lottery as other states move to relax drug driving laws. New South Wales is introducing a legal threshold for trace amounts of THC, but in Western Australia, it remains strictly illegal to drive with any detectable amount in your system. Co-founder of the Australian Medical Cannabis Association, Lucy Haslam, says it's time for local voters to apply pressure to the Premier to help people on the life-changing treatment lead normal lives.
4: This step in New South Wales takes it a little bit further, but at the end of the day, where does it leave truck drivers? It doesn't apply to heavy vehicles. What are the implications for interstate travel and trade between the states? It's a first step. It's overly cautious, but hopefully they'll build the data and they'll realise that they can relax the testing.
1: A new report is calling for urgent changes to the state's nature laws to help protect threatened species on the brink of extinction. The Conservation Council will today release a report with 36 recommendations for the state government after new data found 51,000 hectares of native vegetation has already been cleared this year. Executive Director Matt Roberts says it's crucial the recommendations are taken on board.
5: This is something that offers the opportunity for the government to actually have a roadmap and the option when they use the slogan that we can have a balance between nature and industry. This is the balance that nature needs in that statement.
1: The state's domestic economy grew by 3.2% in the year to March, according to new Bureau of Statistics National Accounts data. Over the past 5 years, the economy has grown by 27%, the strongest of all states and territories, above the national rate of 21%. Treasurer Rita Saffiotti says the private sector remains the dominant driver, accounting for 93% of the state's economic growth. In sport, West Coast defender Tom McCarthy has described the moment he scored his first AFL goal. It happened during the Eagles' 30-point win over Essendon at home on Sunday. He says it was an awesome feeling.
6: The best feeling I've felt on a football field so far, other than winning, obviously. But Duggo and Bakes, they actually didn't realise it was my first goal because I kicked a couple in the prackies early in the year. So they were celebrating Backman's goal rather than my first goal. And then when they realised, they celebrated again with me half an hour later.
1: This is Air News Western Australia.
7: Mostly sunny, light winds. The UV index is predicted to reach 2, which is low. The expected maximum temperatures for Bunbury, 19, Collie, 18, along with Busselton, also an 18, Harvey and Perth, both 19. Bunbury is currently on 17, Collie, 15, and Busselton, 16.
8: 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You've got Braden and Smithy, the dynamic divergent duo, in the chair today. Big thanks to Steve Ingram for the morning show and, of course, Jeff McNish doing the brekkie show. If you have a request, song you'd like to hear, send us a text on 0448 057 916. 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

0: Okay, 11 past 12 on Bunbury 103.7. That was Macklemore with Can't Hold Us. 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If you would like us to play a request for you, just text the name of the song and artist to 0448 057 916, and we will do our best to play it for you.
1: And we had a heap of requests yesterday, Braden. Some fantastic songs, and we've got one coming up for Scott shortly. He's got the first request in today. But by all means, got a song you want to hear? What's that number again?
0: 0448 057 916.
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0: It's 23 past 12 on Bunbury 103.7, and that was Of Monsters and Men, Little Talks. And we're going to keep the great music rolling all afternoon here on the Lunchbox Show, brought to you by station sponsor Outdoor Blind Designs. And if you're looking for something to do this Sunday, there's a great fundraising event for the In-Town Centre in Bunbury. The Southwest Riders Social Club has their annual bike blanket ride on this Sunday. Now, whilst it is predominantly bikes, anybody can come along and donate. They generally look for blankets, sleeping bags, food vouchers, non-perishables, and they are happy to take cash donations as well to keep the in-town centre running as it does. Provides a great service in town. Now, the ride and cars can tag along at the back. They'll be departing the Collie Visitor Centre at 10 a.m. on Sunday morning and travelling down to the Australian BP car park. They'll be there for a short time and departing there at 11 a.m. and then heading into the in-town centre, where the riders and everybody that turns up is happy to have a bit of a sausage in a bun or a cup of soup. And on those cold Sunday mornings, I can tell you, we look forward to that cup of soup. Now, the event provides blankets and non-perishables to the in-town centre Bunbury. These blankets are distributed not only to those experiencing homelessness, but also to couch surfers and people living in their cars who may be struggling with the cost of living. Get along. If you don't want to participate in the event, you can still contribute and be part of it. Call in at either the Collie Visitor Centre car park at prior to 10 a.m. or the Australian BP prior to 11 a.m. or come in and join the finish and check out all the bikes, because there's going to be a lot of them in at the in-town centre around 11:30. And Brayden, I think we've got our first request for today, have we?
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1: 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That number again, 0447 317 457. Okay, so Paul would like to hear Stevie Wonder with Skeletons.

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1: Kim Redmond is a singer-songwriter and front woman for Band of Misfits. 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
1: And coming up shortly, we've got Carly Rae Jepsen and with Call Me Maybe. And you're listening to The Lunchbox Show, brought to you by station sponsor Outdoor Blind Designs. You've been listening to Smithy and Braden. And after the hour, we're starting off with a request. But right now, here's Carly Rae with Call Me Maybe.

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1: I'm Mark Dransfield. The federal opposition is vowing to help fight a push by the US to impose new tariffs on Australia. The United States is considering hitting us with a 12.5% levy on goods sold to America. The Trump administration alleges we're one of many countries that's been importing products made by slave labour. Liberal leader Angus Taylor says allies should not restrict trade with one another.
2: They're wrong. There shouldn't be tariffs like these imposed on Australia, and the United States shouldn't do it. They are a great friend, and they shouldn't do it to a friend. We fought with them in every war, every major war.
1: And still in Canberra, changes to capital gains and negative gearing have passed through the lower house of parliament and will now be debated in the Senate. A Perth paediatrician has been charged with sexually assaulting one of his patients. Police say the 41-year-old doctor worked across locations in Midland and Nedlands, specialising in behavioural issues affecting children. He's been charged with engaging in persistent sexual conduct with a child under 16 and possessing child exploitation material. He'll remain behind bars until his next court appearance on Monday. Motor vehicle theft claims have again surged in Victoria while declining in every other state. Kiara Parker reports.
3: New statistics reveal Victoria has higher vehicle crime insurance claims for stolen cars than all other states combined. Authorities say organised crime is a major factor behind the spike in claims, and the state opposition is blaming the government for being too soft on repeat offenders. Insurance Council of Australia data shows there were $243 million in payouts from 12,500 claims last year. CEO Andrew Hall says Victoria was the only state where payouts rose year on year.
4: This is a Melbourne problem. We're seeing cars broken into or stolen every 42 minutes. That's just from insurance claim data. The numbers are probably much higher.
3: Residents in suburbs with higher rates of theft could be stung with higher premiums because of the crime risk. Kiara Parker, Melbourne.
1: Older people with motor neurone disease will soon get fast-tracked assessment, funding and support. The federal government's amending aged care rules to recognise MND as a distinct condition. The move follows determined advocacy from federal member Rebecca Sharkey, who says 5,000 people died last year waiting for a high level of aged care.
5: Right now, just over 1% of people are deemed either urgent or high priority by this government when they're assessed for their aged care package, no matter what it is.
1: New modelling has revealed global warming is driving severe hailstorms away from the subtropics and towards Earth's poles. Scientists warn the geographic shift will increasingly expose cooler regions, including southeastern Australia and New Zealand, to damaging storms. UNSW's Dr. Tim Rawpack says the shifting weather would also change when farmers plant crops.
6: We also looked at the seasonality, so we were looking across some seasons and we saw that there were some decreases in the summer and increases in the winter, which could mean that those winter crops are the ones that face more rising risk in future.
1: And in air showbiz, there's been a mini ABBA reunion in London. Former bandmates and former husband and wife, Benny and Frieda, were in the audience at the Voyage show to launch a new music program for children. This is Air News. Dolphins enforcer Tom Gilbert is ready to answer the phone if Maroons coach Billy Slater comes calling. The 25-year-old prop looms as a likely replacement for injured star Pat Carrigan ahead of Game 2. Gilbert admits he was disappointed to miss the initial squad, but understands he needed to work on his game.
7: Yeah, the more I had time to reflect on it, the more I realised there were part of my games that need to be better and more consistent, and I'm really happy with how I'm building that consistency in my game at the moment, and I just know that if I keep doing that for the Dolphins, all that other stuff will take care of itself.
1: For the first time, Melbourne will go into Monday's Big Freeze Kings birthday match against Collingwood without the support of AFL great Neil Danaher. D's coach Stephen King says despite the emotion, it'll be about getting back to basics.
8: I think the occasion will speak for itself. Then it's just the importance around us getting back, playing a brand of footy that we know we can, and coming up against a quality, experienced opposition. And then, you know, I'm really just looking forward to putting on a really good show.
1: And excitement is building ahead of the FIFA World Cup, which starts next week. Australia will begin the group stage against Turkey on June 14 in Vancouver. Former star John Aloisi says he thinks Australia will get through to the knockout stages.
9: I think Tony Popovich has done a great job. I think that he's got a good mix. He's got some experience, but really good young talented players as well.
1: Australian Independent Radio News.
10: mostly sunny, light winds. The EV index is predicted to reach 2, which is low. Bunbury is currently on 17, along with Collie and Busselton.
11: 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You've got the dynamic divergent duo on the sitting in the chair right through until 3, and you've got Braden and Smithy here. Now, we're kicking off the hour with a request, and it goes out to Jo. She's asked for a bit of CCR, which is a bit coincidental, isn't it? Because, Braden, you're covering Creedence Clearwater Revival this Saturday on Rockopedia. Any funny little snippets we've got coming up?
10: Yes, I think we've definitely got a little bit of interesting stuff at the beginning of the show, like how they've formed and all of that also. And also some great music as well.
11: Oh, some fantastic music. What a shame they couldn't get along a bit longer and produce some more. All right, here's Joanne with a shout-out for Kate, looking out my back door.

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That was CCR with Looking Out My Back Door. Okay, so up next we've got a request for Dick from Brisbane. He would like Redbone with We Were All Wounded at Wounded Knee.

0: 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That was Redbone with We Were All Wounded at Wounded Knee. 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

0: 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That was the officially retired music duo, Daft Punk, with one of their later songs from 2013.
1: And this is the Lunchbox Show. 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
1: 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Coming up next, we've got the Trogs, and Love Is All Around, which was a song written in 1967 by Reg Presley, who was a member of the Trogs. And Love Is All Around reflects the idea that love in its many forms, like romance, friendship, and deep connection, is ever present.

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0: 19 to 2 on Bunbury 103.7. The Commercial Sporting and Recreation Club on 21 Simmons Street presents a musical trivia night. Everyone is welcome. So it is on the Saturday the 13th of June. $15 per person, tables of six. 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

0: Katy Perry, I Kissed a Girl. It's 10 to 2 on Bunbury 103.7. And you've been listening to Smitty and Braden on the Lunchbox Show. 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Now, if you would like us to play a request for you, just text the name of the song and the artist to 0448 057 916, and we'll squeeze it in the next hour. So get them in. And right now, we've got a bit of local music. What's coming up now, Braden?
1: Playing the music from our Southwest musicians is in our DNA. We've been playing songs from Mitchell Martin since 2016. Here's one he released in October 2020. Please come home. 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

0: It's 5-2 on Bunbury 103.7, and you're about to head off, Braden. And when are you back on?
1: So I'll be back in tomorrow from 12 to 2 with DJ Bakes. And so Saturday I will have Rockopedia, which is featuring CCR.
0: Yeah, Creedence Clearwater Revival. Gee, I was getting my tongue around that
1: one. I know, that's again. Yeah.
0: It's a mouthful. No, that one will be worth listening to. Fantastic band and some spectacular music. And it's always a pleasure to have you in here. But of course, when Braden comes in, he comes with a chauffeur. And Ernesto is always here, and we try and play him a song. So today, we're going to play him a little bit of Little River Band. It's a long way there. See you on the other side of the news.

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1: I'm Mark Dransfield. The Prime Minister has brushed aside criticism of Labor's tax changes after they passed their first parliamentary hurdle. Changes to capital gains tax and negative gearing will now be debated in the Senate. The government bundled a $250 tax offset and a $1,000 deduction on work expenses into the same tax bill. Anthony Albanese has told Parliament the tax reform is fair, even though the opposition argues the policy is poorly designed.
2: Every Labor member voted to deliver real change, the real change that Australia needs. And every single member of the three right-wing parties, the Liberal One National Party, voted against these changes.
1: Meantime, the government and opposition have both vowed to fight a push by the US to increase tariffs on Australia. More from Federal Politics reporter Nelson Scott.
3: The Trump administration alleges Australia has failed to prevent the import of goods made by slave labour. As a result, the US is considering increasing the tariff imposed on products we export to America from 10 to 12.5%. Prime Minister Anthony Albanese has told the ABC, not only is the move inconsistent with our free trade agreement, Australia has tough anti-slavery laws.
4: Any tariff on Australian exports to the United States are unjustified.
3: Opposition leader Angus Taylor has also pledged to help fight the levy, arguing it's a betrayal by a trusted ally.
5: We fought with them in every war. They shouldn't be imposing tariffs.
3: The US government has flagged an additional 53 countries could face the same penalty as Australia. Nelson Scott, Canberra.
1: Israel and Lebanon have agreed to renew their ceasefire, contingent on a complete cessation of Hezbollah attacks. The ongoing exchanges in southern Lebanon have been a key sticking point in the peace talks between the US and Iran. Charges have been laid against a man who was shot during an alleged violent home invasion in northern New South Wales. Police say a man and woman aged in their 70s were stabbed inside their home at Torrington by a 34-year-old man. It's alleged the male resident shot the younger man when he tried to come back inside the house. Superintendent Chris McKinnon says his actions were brave.
6: He certainly did his best, obviously under very difficult circumstances, to defend himself and his partner. So, it's quite impressive that he was able to do that, given the extent of the injuries that he had suffered.
1: To South Australia, where after 25 years in jail, a notorious pedophile and former magistrate has been released on home detention. 83-year-old Peter Liddy looked weak and frail as he climbed into the front seat of a waiting vehicle. He was jailed in 2001 for the sexual abuse of minors in the 1980s and has always maintained he's not guilty of any crime. Experts believe Australia's demand for electric cars will only continue to grow. Nearly 20% of all cars sold last month were battery-powered, including an EV on the top of the charts for the first time ever. The Electric Vehicle Council's Aman Gore says the recent improvement in petrol prices will not cool demand for EVs.
7: I think what we've seen over the last couple of years is that EVs have become normalised. So there are now 10 models available under $40,000. Now, people know they can save thousands of dollars just by driving electric. So why would you go back to driving on petrol?
1: This is AIR News. First to tennis, and tonight four will become two in the women's draw at Roland Garros. And for his preview, here's AIR Sports Paul Walsh.
8: The final four places in the women's draw have now been decided, with none of the top five featuring in semi-finals action. 15th seed Marta Kostyuk will take on the 8th seed Mia Andreeva, with Kostyuk holding a 2-0 head-to-head advantage, while in the second of the matchups, qualifier and world number 114, Maya Walenska, will face 25th seed Diana Schneider. None of the women have previously reached a Grand Slam final, with Andreeva being the only player of the four to have semi-finals experience, and that was at Roland Garros in 2024. For the qualifier Walenska, it all seems to be falling into place.
9: My goal was to be top 100 this year. That was the main goal. Coming here, my goal was to qualify. I felt like I'm doing a good job. I do the right things and I just need to be patient.
1: The Brisbane Lions have lost three in a row and the pressure's on the three co-captains. Coach Chris Fagan has told them to focus on their own performance first ahead of Saturday's match against the Gold Coast.
10: What you want your leaders to do first and foremost is to play well and their intentions were good, but I think, a little bit more of a single focus on each person this week playing to their best is what we need.
1: And the NRL could be expanded to 20 teams as early as the end of the decade, with ARL Commission Chair Peter Volandis saying it would future-proof the game. Australian Independent Radio News.
11: And the forecast for the rest of today, sunny with light winds. Looking forward at tomorrow, we've got a forecast maximum of 20, cloud clearing, light winds, and an overnight minimum of a chilly 5. Currently in Collie, Busselton and Bunbury, it's all 17 degrees. If you're heading to Perth or you're up in Perth already, current temperature is 19. And thank you for joining me and listening to the Lunchbox Show, brought to you by station sponsor, Outdoor Blind Designs. You got Smitty in the chair for another hour. If you'd like a request played in that hour, give me a yell. Send me a text on 0448 057 916. Coming up ahead, we've got a little bit of Helen Reddy, and of course we've got Jeff's instrumental at 2:30. But we're going to kick the hour off with a request from Lindsay. A bit of Dr. Hook, and don't you forget, cover of the Rolling Stone. Just getting ahead of myself.
12: I don't believe it. Don't touch me. Hey Ray, hey Sugar, tell them who we are.
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12: That sounds like us.

beautiful. Ah, yes, Dr. Hook, cover of the Rolling Stone, going out there for Lindsay. Certainly a band that looked like they had a lot of fun playing together. 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The industry leaders in the design, manufacture and installation of outdoor blinds and awnings. Now, if you have a request, send me a text. Let me know what you'd like to hear. 0448 057 916. Here's another request. Natasha sent a text through to Braden, actually, and said she'd like to listen to a little bit of Simple Minds. Here they are with Don't You Forget About Me.

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Now, I did see that the overnight forecast minimum is 5. That's a bit chilly. 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The kindling burns cleanly, produces low ash, will catch fire quickly, and it's a sustainable resource. 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

0: Billy Ocean, Love Really Hurts Without You. It's 24 past 2 on Bunbury 103.7. And we've got a request going out for Scotty. He's wanting the Joshua Brothers and Sucker.
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Everybody's got a hungry heart. Bruce Springsteen. It's 29-3 and you're listening to Smithy, live and local on Bunbury 103.7. And it's time for Jeff's Instrumental. And today I've chosen a song by the Hampton String Quartet. Sweet Dreams Are Made of This.

in honour of the great Jeff Parvin. And it's 25 to 3 on Bunbury 103.7. And I've got a request. This one's rather an interesting one. The request is from none other than Maggie May. And she's requested a Rod Stewart song called Maggie May. Now, this song happens to be one of my all-time favourites. It's a beautiful song, and it's usually on the album and had mandolin wind playing before it. As a young fella growing up in Fremantle, I learnt classical guitar and played in junior orchestras. And, of course, being the multicultural area that Fremantle was, there is a lot of mandolins in the orchestras, and I just fell in love with them. I do love the sound. So thank you, Maggie. Wonderful request. One of my favourite songs ever. Here is Rod Stewart with Maggie May for Maggie May. And coming up after this, we've got none other than the Mr. Enzo Fantasia to tell us about what's on his show.

0: Bet of Rod Stewart for Maggie May. It's 19-3 on Bunbury 103.7. And the good music keeps rolling into the evening tonight with Enzo's classic blues and rock. And I have Mr. Enzo Fantasia on the phone. How are you, mate?
1: I'm very well, Smitty. And yourself?
0: Oh, I'm going good. Hey, that last one just made my decade. One of my favourite songs, Maggie May, requested by Maggie May. Beautiful.
1: Okay, there you go. We'll have to find the Smitty song requested by Smitty.
0: I think there's that many of them, they don't bother writing songs about us.
1: Yeah,
0: so,
1: there you go.
0: Yeah. So what can we look forward to tonight?
1: Well, tonight, like every Thursday between 5 and 7, proudly sponsored by Bosbuilt.
0: Yes.
1: Carla Parsons is out there at Osterlind. And a big hi to Ian and Stacey out there. Actually popped in and saw them this morning for something else. So there you go. Well, tonight I've got so many blues and rock songs. I don't know if you've ever heard of the Blues Magoos.
0: No, I haven't.
1: You'll hear them tonight.
0: What era are they from?
1: Oh, they're in the late 70s.
0: Okay.
1: Yep, and the Nortons, I played a song by the Nortons last week, The Wild Wild Woman, so tonight I'm playing another song by them. Big Bill Brunsey is getting a mention tonight. Our own Stevie Wright is going to be on.
0: Yeah.
1: Have you ever heard of a band called Juicy Lucy?
0: Juicy Lucy, no.
1: Yeah. Well, she's got a song. They've got a song called Who Do You Love? So that's going to be on as well.
0: Awesome.
1: And John Fogarty, I've got him on tonight, and Sky Saxon and the Seeds. So I've grabbed a few artists people might not know, like Gene Jackson and the Trevinos, Walter Trout, I think people know him, C6 Steve, he's always good.
0: Excellent.
1: And I've got Herman Junior Parker and Hawkwind, and a local band that you may have even played alongside one time in Perth, called Mark Four. Do you remember them?
0: Oh, I do, yes. That's taking me back.
1: We've got the Gorillaz playing, and then we've got the Ramones as well. So,
0: well, sounds like you've got a big show lined up.
1: Always got a big show lined up because it's so much fun bringing all the old classic blues and rock songs to the listening area and all over the world, in fact, because people are listening all over the world, aren't they, Smitty?
0: They are, whether you want them to or not. Yes. So make sure you tune in tonight to Enzo's Classic Blues and Rock from 5 till 7. Till then, I'll be tuning in. Take care, Enzo.
1: Thank you very much, Minnie.
0: See ya.
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Hot chocolate, you sexy thing. It's 9 to 3 and you're listening to Smithy on Bunbury 103.7. Last request of the day. It's been a fantastic 3 hours and some great requests again. Here's a request from Darren from APH. He wants to hear Bob Seger, Turn the Page.

0: Bob Seger, turn the page. Going out for Darren, APH. And we've got a birthday coming up on Saturday for one of our avid listeners. Vern Ward turns 77. Happy birthday for Saturday, Vern. Hope you have a wonderful day. Well, time for me to say see ya. I'll be back here on Tuesday. Till then, stay safe, be good. Taking us to the break after the Grapevine is John Williamson, Old Farts in Caravan Parks.
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1: Hello there, I'm Terry Daniel. The federal government's tax changes have cleared their first parliamentary hurdle and have now moved to the Senate for debate. Labor is planning to rein in the capital gains discount and negative gearing concessions. The opposition and independents put up a range of changes to the legislation, but the government used its numbers to vote them down. Liberal leader Angus Taylor used question time to ask the Prime Minister why Labor took that approach.
2: Why did your government vote against lower income taxes 11 times, including the Coalition's plan for bigger and better income tax cuts year after year after year?
1: The federal government says the United States has nothing to gain from hiking tariffs on Australia. The Trump administration claims we have failed to prevent the import of goods made by slave labour. As a result, the US may increase its tariff on Australian products to 12.5%. Foreign Minister Penny Wong has told a parliamentary hearing the move would be harmful to both nations.
3: Australia ATIC continues to assert our view that we are not supportive of tariffs, and we continue to value open trade that has benefited both Australia and the United States.
1: Victorian Police Minister Anthony Carbines has conceded crime in Victoria is too high. After it was revealed, Victoria is Australia's car theft capital. New statistics reveal Victoria has higher insurance claims for stolen cars than all the other states combined. Insurance Council of Australia data shows there were $243 million in payouts from 12,500 claims last year. Mr. Carbines has urged people to take every precaution possible when locking up their cars to help police.
4: And all we can continue to do is make arrests, and Victoria Police recover 80% of vehicles that are stolen within a year. Now, that's not acceptable to those who've had their vehicle stolen, but all we can ask people to do is make sure that they take every precaution possible.
1: The union representing immigration detention staff has accused a security contractor of prioritising profits over safety, prompting strike action. Mark Dransfield has more.
5: Detention officers across the country are taking strike action, claiming systemic understaffing at Secure Journeys is creating dangerous levels of fatigue inside their facilities. The United Workers Union, Suria Nargulapolli, is demanding changes to wages and rostering to protect both staff and detainees.
6: They want to make sure that they have well-trained staff stay in the detention space so that they can provide the level of care and support which they need to do to the detainees and uphold the detention network.
1: The Queensland Police Service is now in the spotlight after being accused of misspending taxpayer money. The Crime and Corruption Commission has been called in to investigate these claims of financial mismanagement and governance failings. Acting Commissioner Brett Pointing says he's committed to leading the Queensland Police Service through the next phase of reform.
7: The review outlined 21 recommendations, with the key themes being financial management, governance and assurance, procurement capability, workforce resourcing and organisational accountability.
1: This is Air News. First up, NRL and the Sydney Roosters are poised to receive a big boost for tomorrow night's clash with the Canberra Raiders. Coach Trent Robinson confirming their strike winger is ready to make his return from an ankle injury.
8: He's looking well. Yesterday was sort of the real test for us to make sure that he was right to sort of tick off everything he needed after that syndesmosis. So it's looking good for him to play tomorrow.
1: Winger Cody Ramsey has been ruled out with illness. In other NRL news, Canterbury Bulldogs coach Cameron Seraldo says captain Stephen Crichton is on track to play against the Parramatta Eels on Monday. Tonight, the Manly Sea Eagles are up against the South Sydney Rabbitohs at Brookvale. In the AFL, the Adelaide Crows will be looking to break their hoodoo against the Geelong Cats when they meet tonight at Adelaide Oval. The Crows have lost 9 of their past 10 matches against the Cats, with 4 of those losses at Adelaide Oval. Taylor Walker and Hugo Hall-Cahan come in for the home side, while Riley Thilthorpe is suspended and Isaac Rankin is injured. The rest of the sides for round 13 will also be released tonight. And Australia's cricketers play the third and deciding men's one-dayer against Pakistan tonight in Lahore. Australian Independent Radio News.
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We love Harmony and Rhapsody to really give us a fairy dancing girl show.

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2: 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My name is Penny and I'm a Year 8 student and a member of the Dalyop College Radio Club. 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My first song for today is Zombie by the Cranberries. This is about the impact of violence and conflict and how it causes pain, anger, and cycles of suffering. The song is a powerful protest against war and violence, showing how it destroys lives and keeps repeating unless someone breaks the cycle. Here is Zombie by the Cranberries.

0: That was the Cranberries playing Zombie from 1994. My next song is Hero of War by Rise Against. This is a song about a soldier who goes to war thinking it will be heroic, but comes back changed, realizing the truth about violence and its consequences. Here is Hero of War by Rise Against.
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That was Rise Against playing Hero of War from 2009. My final song is Holiday by Green Day. It's an angry protest song about war and politics. It also has a powerful message about telling people to think for themselves and stand up against injustice. It shows how war causes suffering, death, and damage to lives and encourages people to question authority and not just blindly follow what they're told. Here is Holiday by Green Day.

0: That was my final song for the show today. 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
2: Have a fun time with the kids and grandies on the third Sunday of each month at the Forest Park Miniature Railway. The trains will be running again on the 21st of June in Blair Street. Tickets for rides are only $4. Closed shoes must be worn. You'll be able to treat the littlies with ice creams, drinks and a sausage sizzle. The Forest Park Miniature Railway is running again on the 21st of June. The trains operate between 10 and 2 and are run by volunteers and railway enthusiasts. The Grapevine on Bunbury 103.7.

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Yo-Yo Sun is the Fremantle-based acoustic trio of Andrew Miller, Chris Chen and Jamie Tan. 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

0: 11 on Joondalup Drive in Wanneroo. A man in his 50s has been rushed to hospital while four other patients are being treated for injuries. St John of God Hospital in Murdoch has closed its emergency department after a serious crash. Police say a car hit a pedestrian outside the hospital before crashing into a building. Nine News reporter Andrew Dew is there and says police are investigating.
1: It's hit a wall at the side of the ED. I've been told that it's a ward where patients get treated, so that's, I believe, why the emergency department is closed right now. So it happened around 10:10 this morning. There's reports that a vehicle struck a pedestrian before crashing into the building here. The male driver and male pedestrian were both injured. They've been taken to a Royal Perth Hospital now for treatment.
0: A Perth paediatrician has been charged with sexually assaulting one of his patients. Police say the 41-year-old doctor worked across locations in Midland and Netherlands, specialising in behavioural issues affecting children. He's been charged with engaging in persistent sexual conduct with a child under 16 and possessing child exploitation material. He'll remain behind bars until his next court appearance on Monday. More students at schools across the state now have access to a new interactive road safety program. The Road Smart School program for Years 7 and 8 students is being expanded to include a new tech-driven program for Year 9s. Road Safety Minister Rhys Whitby says it'll give young people a real taste of being on the road and the dangers that come with it.
2: The Year 9 program is taking it to the next level, so we've got scenario-based decision-making, more complex road challenges, the use of new technology, and immersive virtual reality gets young people deeply involved in the practice of being behind the wheel.
0: In air sport, Fremantle are expecting a boost at the selection table as they prepare to face the Kangaroos. Dane Mepham reports.
3: Hayden Young is due back, according to coach Justin Longmuir. He spent time in no contact following a concussion, but should be ready to play. No signs of slowing down for Matthew Johnson, who left Saturday's clash with a hamstring injury. He trained fully and looks likely to play. Meanwhile, Brennan Cox is touch and go, recovering from a knee injury. He spent today running laps. Shea Bolton joined the session late, but the coach has no concern on his availability. Skipper Alex Pearce didn't train at all, but is expected to be fine. They'll announce their squad to head to Bunbury tonight. Dame Effham, Coburn.
0: West Coast defender Tom McCarthy says spending a few weeks playing at home is a great feeling. The Eagles defeated Essendon on Sunday at Optus Stadium before they host Port Adelaide this Saturday and North Melbourne the following week. He says it's a nice change in their preparations as they avoid travelling interstate.
4: We're going week by week. Minnie's really focused on day by day, even getting training right and then getting the games right. And then we get to go away and do whatever we want for a few days and then get back and play Carlton the following week.
0: And West Coast Fever's general manager says the team is embracing the immense pressure of Super Netball's tightest ever finals race. A 0.6% margin separates the third on the ladder Fever from the Mavericks. Sarah Francis-Bayman says they're facing head-on the reality that their entire post-season hinges on the final two rounds.
5: Our destiny's still in our own hands, so you've got to have a level of privilege to be able to decide what happens and whether you go to finals or not, and it'll be down to us, so that's the best possible scenario when it's so tight.
0: The high-stakes battle begins this weekend when the Fever travel to Sydney to face the bottom of the ladder Giants. This is AIR News Western Australia.
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1: This is Air News Western Australia. I'm Mark Dransfield. A man is critically injured after a Trans-Perth bus slammed into a tree in Perth's northern suburbs. The crash happened just after a

0: Number one.
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1: 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Whoa.

Recorded in Yallingup in January 2026, this song is about the frustration of being led on and receiving mixed signals from a significant person. Here's Busselton performer Amara Marie with It Could Have Been on Bunbury 103.7.

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1: Hello there, I'm Terry Daniel. The federal government's tax changes have cleared their first parliamentary hurdle and have now moved to the Senate for debate. Labor is planning to rein in the capital gains discount and negative gearing concessions. The opposition and independents put up a range of changes to the legislation, but the government used its numbers to vote them down. Liberal leader Angus Taylor used question time to ask the Prime Minister why Labor took that approach.
2: Why did your government vote against lower income taxes 11 times, including the Coalition's plan for bigger and better income tax cuts year after year after year?
1: The federal government says the United States has nothing to gain from hiking tariffs on Australia. The Trump administration claims we have failed to prevent the import of goods made by slave labour. As a result, the US may increase its tariff on Australian products to 12.5%. Foreign Minister Penny Wong has told a parliamentary hearing the move would be harmful to both nations.
3: Australia ATIC continues to assert our view that we are not

0: supportive of tariffs, and we continue to value open trade that has benefited both Australia and the United States.
1: Victorian Police Minister Anthony Carbines has conceded crime in Victoria is too high after it was revealed Victoria is Australia's car theft capital. New statistics reveal Victoria has higher insurance claims for stolen cars than all the other states combined. Insurance Council of Australia data shows there were $243 million in payouts from 12,500 claims last year. Mr. Carbines has urged people to take every precaution possible when locking up their cars to help police.
2: And all we can continue to do is make arrests. Victoria Police recover 80% of vehicles that are stolen within a year. Now, that's not acceptable to those who've had their vehicle stolen, but all we can ask people to do is make sure that they take every precaution possible.
1: The union representing immigration detention staff has accused a security contractor of prioritising profits over safety, prompting strike action. Mark Dransfield has more.
3: Detention officers across the country are taking strike action, claiming systemic understaffing at Secure Journeys is creating dangerous levels of fatigue inside their facilities. The United Workers Union, Suria Nargulapolli, is demanding changes to wages and rostering to protect both staff and detainees.
4: They want to make sure that they have well-trained staff stay in the detention space so that they can provide the level of care and support which they need to do to the detainees and uphold the detention network.
1: The Queensland Police Service is now in the spotlight after being accused of misspending taxpayer money. The Crime and Corruption Commission has been called in to investigate these claims of financial mismanagement and governance failings. Acting Commissioner Brett Poynting says he's committed to leading the Queensland Police Service through the next phase of reform.
5: The review outlined 21 recommendations, with the key themes being financial management, governance and assurance, procurement capability, workforce resourcing and organisational accountability.
1: This is Air News. NRL legend Andrew Johns has declared Brisbane Broncos premiership defence is on life support. The Broncos are facing five straight losses when they host the Gold Coast Titans on Saturday night. Speaking on Freddie and the Eighth, Johns said their run home is too tough.
6: They have to win 9 of their last 12 to make the top four, which I don't think they will. And we've seen no one's won it from out the top four. So they are absolutely on life support.
1: Round 14 kicks off tonight. The Manly Sea Eagles are hosting the South Sydney Rabbitohs at Brookvale. And in other news, the Cronulla Sharks have re-signed fullback Will Kennedy for next season. Australia's cricketers play the third and deciding men's one-dayer against Pakistan tonight in Lahore. Turning to AFL news, and Gold Coast coach Damien Hardwick has told other clubs to keep their hands off two of the Suns' contracted stars. The outburst following St Kilda's reported interest in defender Joel Jeffrey and the Hawks eyeing off Bailey Humphrey. Hardwick making it clear the players are staying in the Sunshine State.
7: People can sit there and they can talk about Bailey Humphrey and Joel Jeffrey and all these players. They're contracted to us for the next 2 years. You can talk to them as much as you want, but they're contracted. They're not going anywhere as long as I'm coach of this football club.
1: The Geelong Cats are chasing a seventh straight win over the Adelaide Crows tonight at Adelaide Oval. The Cats will be without Lawson Humphreys after the defender failed to overcome an ankle injury. Meantime, Taylor Walker makes a welcome return for the Crows. Australian Independent Radio News.
8: And looking at the weather, it is currently 16 here in Bunbury, 15 in Busselton and 14 in Collie. Bunbury dropping down to 6. To overnight, partly cloudy, 20 tomorrow. Saturday for the big game at Hands Oval, after a minimum of 6, a sunny 19 degrees. And Sunday, our boy's birthday, showers increasing and 21, just so that we get a little bit of weather again. Welcome to Enzo's Classic Blues and Rock. I'm Enzo Fantasia, live and local with you for the next 2 hours, thanks to station sponsor Bosbilt Trailer Parts and Accessories, and they are the biggest and friendliest part supplier in the Southwest. So go and see Diane, Ian and Stacey, and they'll look after you. Let's get the show on the road with this one.

Yes, it's 5:08 here on Bunbury 103.7. And the Blues Magoos, best known for that hit song, We Ain't Got Nothing Yet. They're an American rock group from the Bronx, a borough of New York City in the United States. And they were at the forefront of psychedelic music trend beginning in 1966. They did very well out of that track too. Now, I Can't Dance. Well, we can dance a little bit. It's a fourth track from the 1991 Genesis album, We Can't Dance. And it was the second single from that album. The lyrics were written by drummer Phil Collins. And the music was written by the whole band. And the song, it peaked at number 7 on both the US Billboard Hot 100 and the UK Singles Chart. And people I know who can dance are over in Lismore. And that's Carl and Liz. And they're probably getting ready for the Cooley Rocks weekend that is going full steam ahead at the moment, but is really huge come Friday. Genesis.

Well, if you can't dance, you better get along to the Commercial Club, Commercial Sporting Recreation Club on Friday nights. You can learn to dance there. We've got some new teachers from 6:30, I think it is. Yes, 6:30, and you can get a meal beforehand as well. Now, last week I played a song by the Nortons, and a lot of people did really like it. And I'm going to play another one now for you. Rocket, he really liked it as well. And from their 1974, no, that's it's the computer's doing funny things to me tonight. Let me see what's going on here. Kansas City Band featuring Danelle Schnibbeleben in the Nortons. Her voice is awesome. Nighttime is the Right Time I'm playing from that 2012 album Wild, Wild Woman, which I played last week. And it's blues. Yes, it's blues. It's going to stay really alive. And I think Monty and Sharon and Joanne and Leanne might be under the patio listening to this.

0: Yes, and Lainey, Josh, Azza and Jesse, they're on their way home from Greenbushes. They're tuned in. Brad and Maggie, all that shit is going up, just about drinkies time. Really good. And Tony and Linda, they're on board as well.
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Ah, yes, from his 2011 very best of CD, Unmatched, it's called. 16 great blues tracks, and you just heard that silky smooth voice of Bobby Blues Bland, Second Hand Heart. Bobby developed a sound that mixed gospel with the blues and the rhythm and blues, and Rock and Roll Hall of Fame described him as second in stature only to B.B. King as a product of Memphis's Beale Street blues scene. Oh, yeah, that Beale Street, it's pretty good. 25 past five, Vern Wood, he's having a 77th birthday on Saturday. All the best to you. I know you love listening to our station and you do a lot of work for the sailors that come to town as well. So thank you very much, Vern. Hope you have a great day on Saturday. No, I didn't get my invitation, but that's all right. I'm doing something else. Now, from the 1955 London Sessions album, I have The Glory of Love, written and recorded by Big Bill Brunzi. He was a prolific American blues singer, songwriter and guitarist whose career began in the 1920s, and when he played country blues to mostly black audiences, and then through the 30s and 40s he successfully transitioned to his style to a more urban blues sound. So for Brad and Ronnie, this is for you, The Glory of Love.

0: Yes, the follow-up to Stevie Wright's number one smash, Evie. That was Guitar Band. Reached number three nationally. It's, 51 years old, that track, and it still sounds great and shows Stevie's energy as well as any other track can. Hi, Mary. Thanks for texting in and asking how I'm going. Yeah, really well, thanks. Now, do you, Mary, and lots of you others, do you know who sang what and when and what year it was and was it a one-hit wonder and all that? Well, come and prove it at the Commercial Sporting and Recreation Club on Saturday, the 13th of June. So not this Saturday, but the Saturday after. They're having a musical trivia night. Everyone is welcome, the Commercial Sporting and Recreation Club. Some people still call it the Commercial Club. It's 21 Simmons Street. It's just $15 per person. Tables are six. Look, if you can't make up a table, we will place you on a table. Don't let that stop you coming along and having a great night. It's a licensed bar at the Commercial Club, so you can't bring your drinks, but you can bring snacks to share. There'll be games and raffles in the breaks, and the doors open at 6 for a 7 o'clock start. You're wondering, how do you get in? Well, you go to Sticky Tickets and enter Musical Trivia Night, and you will find the details there. And we'd love to see you along because it's going to be a lot of fun.
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2: When you write poetry, the words are supposed to rhyme. 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Sometimes it's funny, sometimes it's sad, but that's the charm. It's real, not bad. 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The Bunbury Bush Poets' next meeting is at the Parade Hotel on Monday, the 8th of June. 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

Yes, 24 to 6 on Bunbury 103.7. A great wah wah rock track there, written by Bo Diddley, and that was Juicy Lucy. And that was the first Vertigo label 45 RPM single, which featured that famous swirl design. Remember that? It hypnotized you as you watched it spinning, going around at 45 revolutions per minute. Reached number 14 on the UK singles charts in 1969. Who do you love? 23 to 6. Did I tell you that? Yeah. Okay, now I've got one here for Tony and Linda. They absolutely love Eddie Cochran. Went to see him, actually, when he went to England. And sadly, he got killed in a car accident there. He was very young as well. So, Eddie Cochran, Weekend. Enjoy this, Tony and Linda.

0: Rock on down to Bosville, where they've got more trailer parts than 103.7 has hit songs. 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They are open from 7:30 till 4, Monday to Thursday, and till 3 on Friday, and they gladly accept cash. Drop in and look around. You'll be surprised at what you find.
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16-6 on Bunbury 103.7. Jack Scott. Now, he was born Giovanni Domenico Scafoni Jr. on the 24th of January 1936. Sad we lost him December 12, 2019. A Canadian-American singer and songwriter. He was inducted into the Canadian Songwriters Hall of Fame in 2011 because he did write a lot of songs and was called undeniably the greatest Canadian rock and roll singer of all time. And I know Tony and Linda like him as well, just like the folk down the road here at Bethany. Yes, they like listening to the show. And G and Rena, hopefully you are able to listen in too. Now, we've got one here for my friends down the road, Spick from Spick and Rocket of the QPR gang to the Croquet Rebels. I want to hear something about hot rods, the old hot rod Lincoln, you know, from this song from Charlie Ryan. It's from 1955. It's going to talk about how cars race each other. And then for Al and Jerry, John Fogarty's going to have a hot rod heart. So two hot rodders straight after each other.

the story of the hot rod race that fatal day when the Ford and the Mercury went out to play. Well, this is the inside story, and I'm here to say I was the kid that was driving that Model A. Well, it's got a Lincoln motor and it's really souped up, but the Model A body makes it look like a pup. It's got 12 cylinders and uses them all with an overdrive that just won't stall. It's got a four-barrel carb and dual exhaust, 411 gears, you can really get lost. It's got safety tubes and I'm not scared, the brakes are good and the tires are fair. Left San Pedro late one night, the moon and the stars were shining bright. Everything went fine up the Grapevine Hill, we was passing cars like they were standing still.

And all of a sudden, like a flick of an eye, a Cadillac sedan had passed us by. A remark was made, there's a car for me, but then the taillights were all you could see. Well, the fellas ribbed me for being behind, so I started to make that Lincoln unwind. I took my foot off the gas, and man alive, I shoved it down into overdrive. Well, I wound it up to 110 and twisted the speedometer cable off at the end. I had my foot feet clear to the floor, says that's all there is and there ain't no more. Went around a corner and I passed a truck. I whispered a prayer just for luck. The fenders was clicking, the guardrail post. The guys beside me were white as ghosts. I guess they thought I'd lost my sense. The telephone poles looked like a picket fence. They said, slow down, I see spots. The lines in the road just looked like dots. Smoke was rolling out in the back when I started to gain on that Cadillac. I knew I could catch him and hoped I could pass, but when I did, I'd be short on

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Man, what a ride. I said, hold on, I got a license to fly, when that Cadillac pulled over and let me go by. And all of a sudden, the rod started knocking, went down in a dip, and she started rocking. I looked in my mirror, and a red light was blinking. The cops was after my hot rod Lincoln.

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0: Yes, the Hot Rod Hart, John Fogarty. Hope you enjoyed that, Al and Jerry. And Wellesley, the painter, he's just sent me in a photo of the hot rod he is working on. It's his Model 8. Needs a little bit of love, he said. In My Life by George Martin. Wellesley, still got that CD here for you if you'd like to come and pick it up. Just ask whoever you come into. It's in where, you know, the people who come and pick up their prizes for things. So it's still waiting here for you. You are quite welcome to come and pick it up.
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Yeah, a bit of garage rock, flower power, Sky Sunlight Saxon, American rock and roll musician, best known as the leader and singer of the band The Seeds. In 65, Saxon founded The Seeds with Jan Savage on guitar, Rick Andridge on drums, and Daryl Hooper on keyboards. That was released as a 45 RPM single in 1968.

and soul sound music label Stax. Might be worth remembering that for the musical trivia night that's coming up on the 13th. And he's best known for his musical score from Shaft back in 1972. He was awarded the Academy Award for the Best Original Song in 1972. Made him the third black person after Hattie McDaniel and Sidney Poitier to win an Academy Award. Enjoy this. I'll catch you after the 6 o'clock news.

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1: Hello there, I'm Terry Daniel. The Prime Minister and opposition leader have clashed in Parliament after Labor's tax changes passed their first hurdle. Federal politics editor Michael Packey with more.
2: The government's push to rein in the capital gains tax discount and negative gearing concessions have passed the lower house.
3: Ayes 94, noes 48.
2: Opposition leader Angus Taylor has accused Labor of political bastardry after linking a $250 tax offset and an instant $1,000 for work expenses to the legislation.
4: Ramming this legislation through the Parliament without sufficient scrutiny.
2: Mr Taylor was pushing for the bill to be split, arguing the Coalition supports the tax cuts but not the CGT and negative gearing changes. But Prime Minister Anthony Albanese has told Parliament you can't have one without the other.
5: We on this side stand for delivering real change.
2: The legislation will now be debated in the Senate, where it's expected to pass at the end of the month with help from the Greens. Michael Packey reporting.
1: Construction representatives say investment in housing is the key to reversing Australia's lagging GDP.

0: GDP growth. The industry contributes to 11% of gross domestic product, which grew by just 0.3% in the March quarter. Master Builders Australia Director Darren Disney says every dollar invested in construction returns about $2.50 to the economy.
1: We want to get the GDP growth heading in the right direction, that the policy settings need to support building and construction, not only for that overall GDP figure, but also in terms of Australia meeting its housing accord targets.
0: The Western Australian Police Minister says the state government is considering making changes to laws around medicinal cannabis and driving. New reforms proposed in New South Wales will see drivers with a medicinal cannabis prescription avoid charges if they test positive for the THC under the maximum threshold. Rhys Whitby says similar changes could be on the cards in Western Australia.
2: Western Australia supports the principle of a medical defence in circumstances where a driver is using medicinal prescribed cannabis. And I think in those circumstances where there's no issue of impairment, we're looking at how we give a medical defence for that substance being detected.
0: Victoria's snowfields are receiving a dusting of snow, while parts of the state are bracing for almost a month's worth of rain. Meteorologist Belinda House says Victoria is on alert for blizzards with gusts of up to 90 kilometres an hour.
3: We should see some snow falling down to around about 1,100 or 1,200 metres through those parts.
0: Meantime, a climate modelling study warns shifting global weather patterns are putting winter crops in the firing line of hail damage. Researchers found as temperatures rise, hail-prone conditions are intensifying in the cooler months, threatening major crops like wheat. Despite the hazard to agriculture, University of New South Wales Dr. Tim Rawpack says it wouldn't be wiped out entirely.
4: We assumed that crops wouldn't adjust as the climate changes. And of course, what will actually happen is that as the climate changes, the growing seasons will change and also the locations where those crops are will change. So there's a lot of moving parts.
0: Finally, to the Australian share market, the All Ords has closed down 100 points at 89.16. One Australian dollar was buying 71.36 US cents. This is Air News. First up, NRL and the Sydney Roosters are poised to receive a big boost for tomorrow night's clash with the Canberra Raiders. Coach Trent Robinson confirming their strike winger is ready to make his return from an ankle injury.
5: He's looking well. He's yesterday was sort of the real test for us to make sure that he was right to sort of tick off everything he needed after that syndesmosis. So it's looking good for him to play tomorrow.
0: Winger Cody Ramsay has been ruled out with illness. In other NRL news, Canterbury Bulldogs coach Cameron Seraldo says captain Stephen Crichton is on track to play against the Parramatta Eels on Monday. Tonight, the Manly Sea Eagles are up against the South Sydney Rabbitohs at Brookvale. In the AFL, the Adelaide Crows will be looking to break their hoodoo against the Geelong Cats when they meet tonight at Adelaide Oval. The Crows have lost 9 of their past 10 matches against the Cats, with 4 of those losses at Adelaide Oval. Taylor Walker and Hugo Hall-Cahan come in for the home side, while Riley Thilthorpe is suspended and Isaac Rankin is injured. The rest of the sides for round 13 will also be released tonight. And Australia's cricketers play the third and deciding men's one-dayer against Pakistan tonight in Lahore. Australian Independent Radio News.
6: And it is 13 degrees currently in Bunbury, 12 in Busselton and a cool 10 in Collie overnight. Bunbury is dropping down to 6, partly cloudy and 20 tomorrow. Saturday, sunny for the game at Hands Oval and a maximum of 19 degrees. And Sunday for our son's birthday, a maximum of 21 with showers increasing. Okay, Monday, showers becoming windy, so probably not riding. And Tuesday, showers easing and a maximum of 17. Welcome to the second hour of Enzo's Classic Blues and Rock here on Bunbury 103.7, where it is 6:05. 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They're on 20 Sweeney Drive, but you're on Huden Road, open from 7:30 till 4 Monday to Thursday, and then 7:30 till 3 on Fridays. Hi to Ian, Diane and Stacey. Let's listen to Gene Jackson and the Trevinos.

Nice way to start the second hour, isn't it? Kit and Jane, a teen rock song from 1965 by Gene Jackson and the Trevinos. As I said, yes, it was. They were out of San Angelo, Texas. 6:09 on Bunbury 103.7. Now, Tony and Linda have asked for this one here by Hayden Thompson. It's called Love My Baby. It's Other Side Was One Broken Heart, released in 1956 on the Tennessee Rockabilly Riot album. And Tony's probably got the single at home. I wouldn't put it past him. He loved all these guys that were at the Sun Records. Enjoy it now, Tony and Linda.

Another one of those great songs from the Sun Camp. 11 past 6 on Bunbury 103.7. Now, I heard this song a little earlier in the week at Sears Cafe. They sponsor the Thursday Buzz Free Coffee and Tea Vouchers. And look, they've got a lot of blues memorabilia on the walls, and you can go and have a coffee, maybe a sausage roll on Fridays. Yes. I'm going to get mine tomorrow morning after my ride. Gonna Hurt Like Hell by Walter Trout. Born March 651 in Ocean City, New Jersey. And it's featuring Kenny Wayne Shepherd, also American guitarist, singer and songwriter. It's from his 2017 double vinyl album and CD, We're All In This Together. John Mayall plays harmonica on the track. Joe Bonamassa, Randy Backman and Charlie Musselwhite, who was in Perth last year, feature as well. So I'm playing this for your enjoyment. Just remember that Joe Bonamassa might be in that quiz. You never know. Yes, this is Gonna Hurt Like Hell.

0: Ah, yeah. Hope you enjoyed that. Good blues rock there. 16 past 6 on Bunbury 103.7. Yes, welcome back home, Rick and Bev. And yes, your trip looked very good on from what I saw. So maybe I'll get over there one day. Got a golden oldie after these.
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9: Step right up, folks, and see little Egypt do a famous dance of the pyramids. She walks.

What a great one. A golden oldie from 1961 for two golden not-so-oldies, Brad and Ronnie. Little Egypt, written by Jerry Lieber and Mike Stoller and recorded by the Coasters for their album Coast Along, or with the Coasters. Yes, it reached number 16 on the R&B charts and 23 on the Billboard Hot 100. You might remember Elvis Presley singing it in the 64 film Roustabout. Ray Stevens, Cher, Nathan Cavalieri and Chris Bailey have all covered it as well. Enzo's Classic Blues and Rock. We're here for Bosbuilt Trailer Parts and Accessory. Now, who doesn't like a bit of Akadaka? Well, I know that Al and Jerry certainly do like it. High Voltage was first released in Australia as a single in July 75, written by Angus and Malcolm Young and Bon Scott. Peaked at number 10 in Australia that year, later released for the world stage on their second Australian album, TNT Dynamite. It's one of AC/DC's most popular songs. It's been included on four of their five official live releases. Might also be mentioned at the musical trivia night as well. You never know.

0: Yes, C6 Steve, American blues musician, and he's released a number of commercially successful albums, including I Started Out With Nothing and I Still Got Most of It Left in 2008. And that was The Walkin' Man. There we go. Got a grapevine and then a bit of BB King after that.
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A bit morbid. B.B. King, the letter. B.B. King. Riley B. King. That was his name. Gee, that might come up as well. You never know. He was inducted into Rock and Roll Hall of Fame in 1987 as one of the most influential blues musicians of all time, earning the nickname the King of the Blues. He won 15 Grammy Awards between 1970 and 2009. Sadly, he died May 14, 2015. He was 89. And what a legacy he left us. What have I been talking about? I've been talking about the musical trivia night at the Commercial Sporting and Recreation Club, 21 Simmons Street, Bunbury. Everybody is welcome, and it's on Saturday the 13th of June, so it's not this Saturday but the following Saturday. $15 per person, tables of six maximum, and if you can't make up a table or there's only the one of you, you don't have to be Nigel No Friends, we'll place you on a table. 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We're absorbing the cost of that ticket by Sticky Tickets, so that's even more incentive to do it. Blues song, more blues, Elmore James, It Hurts Me Too.

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0: Thank you, Andrew. Honey Velvet Smooth Voice. That was American blues singer and musician Herman Jr. Parker with Drivin' Wheel. He was inducted into the Blues Hall of Fame and was also inducted into the Mississippi Hall of Fame. Sadly, he died when he was only 39. Yes, he did. Goodness me, it's 7:15. I've only got 15 minutes left. Now, Southwest Blues Club members, they love this track. It's called Hurry On Sundown. It was recorded March 1970 at Trident Studios near Carnaby Street, London. I know that because Sharon and I and Jeff and Marie, we walked past it. Yes, we did. It's by the UK rock group Hawkwind. I actually bought a T-shirt from there. It was their first record release issued as a single in the UK, 26th of June 1970. And being an edit of the version that appeared 2 months later on the debut album Hawkwind. Enjoy it now.

Oh yeah, nothing wrong with that. Hawkwind, hurry on, sundown, while the sun has well and truly gone down here in the west. Formed in Western Australia, no, this is the new one I'm talking about. Formed in Western Australia and originally called the Zebecs, or Zebex, Z-E-B-E-C-S. From 1964 to 66, they became Mark IV, that's Mark IV, and went through various personnel changes. And I did mention to Smitty, I said, maybe you played with them all those years ago when you were in High Velocity. This song is Groove With What You've Got. It was their only single released in 1969 on the Spin label. The B-side is a cover of It's For You, the Cilla Black hit written by Lennon and McCartney. And then I've got the Gorillaz after the Grapevine.

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1: Edith Cowan University is holding an information and pizza evening on the Southwest campus. 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

And in 78, they released that 7-inch 45 RPM vinyl, It's My Life, backed with My Son's Alive, then record an album, Message to the World. And I think I played that for Jad Fair about 4 or 5 years ago. Okay, almost time for me to go. Special thanks to Boz Built Trailer Parts and Accessories in Australind for continuing their sponsorship of this show. I've got a great track to take me out tonight. It's by the Ramones. Yeah, you know, everyone seems to wear their T-shirts, so they must have been good. Releases their debut single in February 76 in the United States. It appeared as the opening track on their debut album, Ramones. Later the same year, it was popular at sporting events where the iconic chant, "Hey ho, let's go," is sometimes shouted as a rallying cry. In 2009, it was named the 25th greatest hard rock song of all time by VH1. Closing the show tonight, Blitzkrieg Bop. Yes, and turn it up really loud to listen to this.

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0: Jim Hart has toured the world with his music. He's now part of the Southwest soundscape, and we're delighted to feature some of his songs. This one is called Taylor Dean on Bunbury 103.7.
1: I met him in a jail cell, all hunched over. I can still recall that creepy smile. 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They say he'd been that way for quite a while.

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1: I gotcha! Uh-huh, huh? 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Thought I didn't see you, now didn't you?
2: Oh, me?
1: Uh-huh, huh? 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

His guitar playing draws on the tradition of solo guitar players in days gone by. Folk balladeers, country pickers and blues wailers all get a mention in his unique style. From Dunsborough, here's Gary James with another local song. 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
0: Honey, you know what I like. 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
1: The Bunbury Big Weekend Breakfast is on after the big footy match. 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

He's Bunbury born and bred and has been doing music all his life from 5 years of age. 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
1: What's new, Pussycat? Whoa, whoa, whoa. What's new, Pussycat?

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1: The Brunswick Bowling Club invites you to a wine and cheese tasting afternoon. 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The Grapevine on Bunbury 103.7. Oh.

He's from Perth, has performed in the UK, Europe and lots of festivals. 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

Her music seeks to engage by communicating a feeling and creating a connection. 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
1: Good morning, I'm Lee Harrison. Opposition leader Angus Taylor has accused Labor of political bastardry after ramming through its tax legislation. Changes to capital gains and negative gearing have passed through the lower house and will now be debated in the Senate. The federal government's bill includes a $250 tax offset and an instant $1,000 deduction on expenses. Mr. Taylor's told Parliament the government's legislation will leave people worse off.
2: This tricky treasurer has deliberately tied these measures to its toxic taxes. Ramming this legislation through the Parliament without sufficient scrutiny is an act of political expediency, an act of political bastardry, Mr. Speaker.
1: The Reserve Bank governor claims consecutive interest rate rises have helped bring down property prices. The RBA has increased the cash rate three times this year, with the figure now at 4.35%. House prices in Sydney and Melbourne have both come down. Michelle Bullock has told a parliamentary hearing the Reserve Bank has played a role.
3: Conditions in the housing market have been eased in recent months, and that partly reflects tighter monetary policy.
1: The Queensland Police Service is being investigated by the Crime and Corruption Commission following an independent financial review. The damning report found serious claims of financial mismanagement and governance failings among the service. Queensland Police Minister Dan Purdy says they'll work with the recommendations and make changes.
4: This review aims to refocus the organisation on frontline policing, and the terms of reference were clear. No redundancies, frontline policing services as a priority, and community safety.

0: her employment as a babysitter for most of his victims, the youngest, who was just 18 months old. Prosecutors described the offending as brazen, telling the court the 29-year-old indecently dealt with and photographed the children at their homes, in public pools, and at his own school. The Australian Medicinal Cannabis Association is urging state and territory governments to implement consistent laws allowing patients to drive unimpaired by their treatment. New South Wales will soon begin a trial to stop the automatic criminalisation of registered users who drive with trace amounts of THC in their system. Advocate Lucy Haslam says medicinal cannabis can help chronically ill people regain their independence.
1: It's actually very good medicine, and I learnt this the hard way through having a son that was terminally ill after 5 years of chemo, had no quality of life. And we tried cannabis as a last resort, and the response was overwhelming. It stopped him from vomiting. It's sad that it's a decade since legalisation and we're still fighting for the ability to be able to drive your vehicle when you're unimpaired.
0: And Elon Musk could become the world's first trillionaire after revealing plans for SpaceX to trade publicly. This is Air News. The Adelaide Crows have finally claimed a win over the Geelong Cats in Adelaide in last night's AFL. Terry Daniel reports.
2: The Adelaide Crows have hung on to upset the Geelong Cats with a one-point win at Adelaide Oval. The win ends Geelong's six-game streak over the Crows. Crows captain Jordan Dawson finished with 22 disposals and 3 goals, and on Fox Footy, he was finally glad to get a win over the Cats at Adelaide Oval.
3: Tried to save the game there the last 7 minutes, and to their credit, they used their numbers well around the contest and were able to score against us, but it's the first time I've beaten Geelong since being at Adelaide, so they've had the wood over us, so we really set ourselves this week to bring out Hunt, and yeah, it was a good contest.
2: Final score, Adelaide Crows 11-9-75, Geelong Cats 10-14-74. Terry Daniel, Air Sport.
0: To rugby league now, and Manly's made it 3 NRL wins in a row at home, beating South Sydney 28-14. The Sea Eagles' Luke Brooks says it caps off a big week that saw Kieran Foran appointed permanent head coach.
4: Yeah, massive week for the club. And we wanted to come out here, put on a good performance. We started a little shaky, but got back to the way we wanted to play. And I thought it was a great performance.
0: And a woman ranked 115 in the world has made it all the way to the final at the French Open. Maya Halinska has beaten Diana Schneider 7-6-6-4, pitting her in the final against sixth seed Myra Andreeva. Australian Independent Radio News.
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Having performed in a number of amateur and professional bands, he developed songwriting as a hobby. Rory McKenzie has now moved into music production after retiring in Bunbury with a home recording setup. Not everyone can play a musical instrument, but everyone can sing. 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
1: Good morning, I'm Lee Harrison. The Prime Minister will use a speech to defend his government's contentious budget measures. Anthony Albanese is expected to argue the changes are needed to protect Australia from joining the social and economic dislocation being seen overseas. The Australian reports he'll suggest the government is trying to fix a system that isn't working for people. The government's tax changes have cleared their first parliamentary hurdle and have now moved to the Senate for debate. Labor's planning to rein in the capital gains tax discount and negative gearing concessions. The opposition and independents put up a range of changes to the legislation, but the government used its numbers to vote them down. Liberal leader Angus Taylor used question time to ask the Prime Minister why Labor took that approach.
2: Why did your government vote against lower income taxes 11 times, including the Coalition's plan for bigger and better income tax cuts year after year after year?
1: Almost 80% of under-16s are still using social media platforms 6 months after they were banned. A Pew profile study found 40% of children admit bypassing restrictions, while only a third have been subject to facial scanning. Chief Executive Martin Filz says children don't need to do much to skirt the ban.
3: Common ways are using a browser instead of an app, using friends' accounts, reinstalling apps, fake birthdays, parent or sibling accounts.
1: A boy will face court today charged with violent extremist offences. Georgia Condek has more.
4: The 13-year-old was arrested and charged last month for allegedly threatening people on the Sunshine Coast. On May 28, officers were called to a service station in Maryborough following reports of a person with a knife. The teenager was taken into custody and dealt with under the Youth Justice Act. Further investigations with detectives from the Counter-Terrorism Investigation Group conducted a search of the boy's address where electronic devices were seized. He's since been charged with preparation or planning to cause death or grievous bodily harm. Police are not treating the incident as a terrorist attack. Georgia Condek reporting.
1: Hezbollah has rejected the terms of the US-backed ceasefire brokered between Israel and Lebanon. The countries announced a renewal of the agreement, which was contingent on the cessation of attacks by the militant group. The fighting in southern Lebanon has been highlighted by officials in Iran as a hurdle to talks to end the conflict with the Middle East. Students affected by technical issues which hit this year's NAPLAN testing will not receive adjusted marks. And a climbing guide thought to have died on Mount Everest has been found alive, spotted crawling down to base camp 6 days after he was last seen alive. This is Air News. The Manly Sea Eagles have moved into third place on the NRL ladder after a win at home in last night's NRL. Terry Daniel reports.
5: The Manly Sea Eagles have provisionally moved into the NRL top four with a 28-14 win over the South Sydney Rabbitohs at Brookvale Oval. Manly overcame an early deficit and a sin bin to their fullback to defeat South Sydney in front of thousands of Sea Eagles fans who turned out to cheer on their new permanent coach, Kieran Foran. He now has his 8th win in 10 games in charge of Manly. Manly 5-8 Luke Brooks telling Nine it was a huge week for the club.
6: Yeah, massive week for the club. And we wanted to come out here, put on a good performance. We started a little shaky, but we got back to the way we wanted to play. And yeah, I thought it was a great performance.
5: Terry Daniel, Air Sport.
1: AFL Round 13's kicked off with a 1-point thriller at Adelaide Oval with a hometown win for the Crows, 11-9-75, over Geelong's 10-14-74. Midfielder Jordan Dawson has told Fox Footy it's a great feeling to beat the Cats.
7: Tried to save the game there the last 7 minutes, and to their credit, they used their numbers well around the contest and were able to score against us, but it's the first time I've beaten Geelong since it's been Adelaide.
1: Pakistan has beaten the Aussies by 4 wickets in their third one-day international in Lahore, and the Knicks have taken

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Tak. 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We wouldn't be here without them. And we want them to know they're appreciated. And merci. Tak. 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
1: Breck and Philharmonic Southwest Orchestra present Disney Symphony. 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Disney Symphony is a 60-minute performance celebrating the unforgettable music from films such as Frozen, Moana, The Lion King, Toy Story and more. 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

She's a musician as well as a visual artist from Perth. Morgan Jonell is an artistic force to be reckoned with. Enjoy her smoky, honey-toned voice as we present Undone on Bunbury 103.7.

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1: Good morning, I'm Lee Harrison. The Prime Minister will use a speech today to defend contentious changes outlined in his government's latest budget. Anthony Albanese is expected to argue the reforms are necessary to protect Australians from social and economic dislocation being seen overseas. The RBA governor believes that even in a worst-case scenario, Australia is likely to avoid a recession. Emily Saunders explains.
2: The RBA governor has told senators she expects inflation to peak at more than 4.5%, warning future predictions remain uncertain while the Middle East conflict remains ongoing. Appearing in Senate estimates, members of the RBA board discussed the state of Australia's economy, with early indicators rate hikes made so far this year are taking effect.
3: We've already seen some signs that this tightening is starting to work, though it will take around 1 to 2 years for the full effects to fully flow through to the economy.
1: The US president insists progress is being made in efforts to stop fighting between Israel and Hezbollah. The militant group says it's firmly rejected the terms of an American brokered deal to extend the tentative ceasefire between Israel and Lebanon, contingent on the end of Hezbollah attacks. But Donald Trump is adamant the group wants fighting to end.
4: And I think Hezbollah, I will tell you, they called us and they said, how about stopping? And I think you're going to see things happen over there. That's been like a little bit of a different world, but it's interconnected with Iran. And it would be really nice if Lebanon could have some peace.
1: Australia's largest ever raid on illegal insects has biosecurity officials sounding the alarm for pet owners. Toby Goff explains.
5: More than 100,000 exotic cockroaches have been seized from a commercial breeder in central western New South Wales. The haul from Bathurst, including Madagascar and Dubia roaches, pushing an estimated street value of $200,000. The Department of Climate Change, Energy, the Environment and Water says the foreign species are completely illegal in Australia and are major biosecurity threats. Reptile keepers who use the foreign pests as lizard feed are being urged to switch to legal alternatives like crickets or woodroaches immediately or face severe penalties. Toby Goff reporting.
1: Researchers have ruled out a popular theory on how the Stonehenge rocks were moved. New modelling has determined transport by glacier ice wouldn't have been possible given the boulder's age. Curtin University's Dr. Anthony Clark says the more the ancient monument is studied, the more questions he has.
6: So it really does look like that humans around 4,000 years ago transported the altar stone 700 kilometres southwards to be at Stonehenge. How they did that? They could have used boats, they could have used rollers, it could have been an epic journey over land or over sea. We may never know the answer.
1: And a Nepalese guide thought to have died on Mount Everest 6 days ago has turned up alive after his funeral rites had begun. The 52-year-old was last seen in the mountain's so-called death zone, where oxygen levels are too low for long-term survival. This is Air News. Tennis and the fairy tales continue in the women's draw at the French Open. Paul Walsh reports.
7: Polish qualifier Maja Walinska will face number 8 seed Mia Andreeva in the women's final at Roland Garros.

0: campaign in 2024. Final scoreline, a convincing 6-1, 6-3. For the 114th ranked Valenska, it has been 9 wins in a row from qualifying to final, dropping only one set in that time and staying composed while the favourites faltered.
1: I try to stay composed because I know that it's like the best way for me. Like, it helps me to play my best tennis. But inside, there's a storm.
0: The 24-year-old, who has never progressed past round 2 in a Grand Slam, has reached the final after a 7-6, 6-4 victory over the number 25 seed Deanna Schneider.
2: Geelong's six-game winning streak over the Crows has ended after Adelaide won last night's clash by 1 point. Cats coach Chris Scott says they couldn't quite get over the line.
3: We're a little bit disappointed with some of our execution. Late, but high pressure, difficult to communicate in that situation. In a lot of key areas, we're well on top.
2: And round 14 in the NRL has begun with a 28-14 victory for the Manly Sea Eagles over the South Sydney Rabbitohs. Australian Independent Radio News.
4: Good morning, you're live and local with Jeff McNish on Bunbury 103.7, and this is The Breakfast Show, sponsored by Martin Burns Bedroom Furnishing. Weather forecast for today, cloud clearing with light winds. UV index is predicted to reach 2, which is low. Expected maximum temperature for Busselton today, 19 with cloud clearing, and then 19 and sunny for tomorrow. Harvey, 20, cloud clearing today, and then 21 and sunny for tomorrow. And Collie, 19 with cloud clearing today, and then 21 and sunny for tomorrow. And Perth, 21 and sunny for both today and tomorrow. Bunbury, we're expecting 20 today, 19 for tomorrow, a minimum of 6 degrees tonight. And then on Sunday, 21 with showers increasing up to 3 mil. Around our capital cities, Adelaide is expecting 17 with a shower or two, and then 17 again tomorrow and a possible shower. Melbourne, 15 with a shower or two today, and then 18 and a possible shower for tomorrow. Hobart, 14, partly cloudy today, and then partly cloudy again tomorrow and 15. Partly cloudy also in Canberra today, 15, and then sunshine and 15 for tomorrow. Sydney, 20, partly cloudy today, and then 20 and sunny for tomorrow. And sunshine in Brisbane, 21 today and 22 for tomorrow. And Darwin, as usual, 31 and sunny for both today and tomorrow. At the moment, we've got a cool 3 degrees in Collie, it's 8 in Busselton, and 6 degrees here in Bunbury. At 6 past 6, here's Mr. Big to be with you.

Mr. Big, to be with you at 10 past 6. Good to be with you this morning on this Friday, the 5th of June. Coming up today in this show, we'll be looking at round 13, and last night it got off with a bang, Adelaide defeating Geelong by 1 point. Very close game, and we'll talk about the rest of the results and what's coming up for that particular round, especially for Bunbury, because we've got a game here. Also, we've got round 11 for the local South West Football League. We'll have a look at that. Some homegrown history, some fuel prices. I'll give you an up-to-date on fuel prices for your weekend, and some great music coming up this first hour. We've got the Castles, Cat Stevens, a group called Journey, Paul and Paula, and the Kinks singing these songs. Give me a

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Cat Stevens and Wild World from 1970. Good morning, Alive and Local with Jeff McNish, and this is The Breakfast Show, sponsored by Martin Burns Bedroom Furnishing, big yellow building at 185 Blair Street, and it's their end of financial year sale on right now, all throughout the month of June, so don't miss out. And any beds and furniture that you buy, they will deliver anywhere in the southwest for free. Let's have a look at some homegrown history on this day, the 5th of June, 1954. Badminton players from Perth and the Southwest competed in the first Southwestern Championship to be played here since before the war, with matches being held in four halls, St. Joseph's, South Bunbury, the Sea Scouts and Waterloo. The event attracted Malaysian player Rudolph Lamb, along with three Bunbury State players, Verna Keddie, Dot Barbetti and Michael Frayne. In the final match, Rudolph Lamb was successful, beating Michael Frayne, the local player. That was back in 1954. Big activity happening here in Bunbury, same as this weekend with the AFL game, North Melbourne playing Fremantle Dockers. That's tomorrow. Here's a group called Journey, Don't Stop Believing, at 28-7. That's what the Dockers are saying.

0: journey. Don't stop believing. That's what you need to say as a football supporter, especially for Geelong at the moment. Unfortunately, they lost by 1 point to Adelaide last night. Adelaide even had some major injuries in that final quarter, but Geelong just couldn't quite get over the line. So that's round 13 starting off with Adelaide defeating Geelong. Then we've got tonight Hawthorn playing Western Bulldogs at the MCG at 5:40 p.m. Hawthorn are favourites at this stage. Then the big games on Saturday. North Melbourne playing Fremantle at Hans Oval here in Bunbury at 12:15. Hopefully Fremantle will win that one. They're favourites at this stage. Gold Coast to play Brisbane at the People First Stadium at 3:15. Gold Coast favourites at this stage. And West Coast playing Port Adelaide at Optus Stadium at 6:15 p.m. Late game, but West Coast hopefully up for another win against Port Adelaide. Then on Sunday, we've got Sydney playing St Kilda at the SCG at 1:15 p.m. Sydney favourites there. Essendon to play Carlton at the MCG at 5:20 p.m. And Carlton are favourites to win there. And being a long weekend for the King's birthday over there, Collingwood will play Melbourne at the MCG at 1:15 p.m. Melbourne favourites at this stage, although it could go either way. And then you've got GWS and Richmond with byes. There it is, round 13. Big one for us here in Bunbury because North Melbourne playing Fremantle. And, of course, you've got the captain's run happening today for both North Melbourne and Fremantle.
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10: Hey.

Paul and Paula with Hey Paula from 1962. Good morning, you're live and local with Jeff McNish, and this is The Breakfast Show, sponsored by Martin Burns Bedroom Furnishing, big yellow building at 185 Blair Street, and it's their end of financial year sale on right now. And they specialise in electric beds, including tilt beds and electric lift chairs, all NDIS approved, of course, and they will deliver them anywhere in the southwest for free. So don't miss out on that. It's all throughout the month of June. Here's Green Day. Good riddance, time of your life at 18 to 7.

Hope you're having the time of your life. Yes, I hope you are, Joy. Enjoying the music that we're playing here at Bunbury 103.7. It's 6:45 and we like to support local artists. And Brooke Kelly grew up in Darkham, went east and played music and then returned to the farm and is now living in Busselton. Writing songs and making music is in his blood. This is one of his songs. It's called Down Slow here at Bunbury 103.7 from Brooke Kelly.

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The Kinks from 1965, Tired of Waiting for You. It's 8 to 7. If you start work at 7, you might have to get the skates on, of course. Time is running out very quickly. This next song is from a group called ATC, A Touch of Class. That's what it stands for. And it's called Around the World, La La La La.

5 to 7 on Bunbury. 103.7, 3 degrees in Collie at the moment, 6 in Bunbury and 9 in Busselton. I'll give you a full update on what's happening with the weather after the news at 7 o'clock. Also in the next hour, we'll find out what happened on this day. Some interesting facts and stories. Going to finish off this hour with a group called Take That and a song from 1995, and it's called Back for Good. This will take us up to news at 7 o'clock.

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1: Good morning, I'm Lee Harrison. The ALP president has defended not taking the government's contentious budget measures to an election. The Prime Minister will use a speech today arguing the changes are needed to protect Australia from joining the social and economic dislocation being seen overseas. The reforms have passed the lower house and will now be debated in the Senate. Labor Party President Wayne Swan standing firm on their decision.
2: We can't continue to go on with the problems in the housing market that we've got. We've got to give younger people a go in the housing market. That's precisely what these reforms do.
1: The opposition leader is vowing to make significant reforms to the Administrative Review Tribunal if the coalition wins the next election. Concerns have been raised about a number of decisions made by the tribunal to overturn decisions to deport people convicted of sexual offending. Angus Taylor says he'd make significant changes.
3: We will essentially change the law. We will change the law to add what we've called the values test, and that they will have to take account of that, and they will not be able to do this. I mean, it is absolutely disgraceful that this is happening.
1: Unions are welcoming a landmark Fair Work ruling to stop NDIS providers shortchanging workers. Up to 10% of the sector could be up to $16,000 a year better off as a result of the decision. Australian Services Union Secretary Angus McFarland says it won't cost the government a cent.
4: This won't have any impact on the actual NDIS bottom line because the NDIS funds providers to pay their workers at the correct rate. What this decision is doing is stopping providers trying to use excuses and loopholes to pay them something else.
1: Victorian taxpayers are footing the bill for prisoners to take weight loss jabs. Alex Riddell reports.
5: It's been revealed prisoners are being supplied with Ozempic and Mounjaro behind bars for free, while regular Victorians are paying up to almost $700 a month. Prison guards have told the Herald Sun inmates would go nuts if they didn't get their dose of the weight loss jabs. Murderers, rapists and pedophiles are among those eligible to access the treatments. It follows the case of a prisoner who weighed 199 kilos and died from an enlarged heart connected to obesity. An inquest was told he gained 117 kilos during his 3 years behind bars. Alex Riddell, Melbourne.
1: In other news, the US president insists progress is being made in efforts to stop fighting between Israel and Hezbollah. The militant group says it's rejected the terms of an American brokered deal to extend the tentative ceasefire between Israel and Lebanon, contingent on the end of Hezbollah attacks. And researchers have ruled out a popular theory on how the Stonehenge rocks were moved. New modelling has determined transport by glacier ice wouldn't have been possible given the boulder's age. This is Air News. The Adelaide Crows have finally claimed a win over the Geelong Cats in Adelaide in last night's AFL. Terry Daniel reports.
6: The Adelaide Crows have hung on to upset the Geelong Cats with a one-point win at Adelaide Oval. The win ends Geelong's six-game streak over the Crows. Crows captain Jordan Dawson finished with 22 disposals and three goals, and on Fox Footy, he was finally glad to get a win over the Cats at Adelaide Oval.
7: Tried to save the game there the last 7 minutes, and to their credit, they used their numbers well around the contest and were able to score against us, but it's the first time I've beaten Geelong since being at Adelaide, so they've had the wood over us, so we really set ourselves this week to bring out Hunt, and yeah, it was a good contest.
6: Final score, Adelaide Crows 11-9-75, Geelong Cats 10-14-74. Terry Daniel, Air Sport.
1: To rugby league now, and Manly's made it three NRL wins in a row at home, beating South Sydney 28-14. The Sea Eagles' Luke Brooks says it caps off a big week that saw Kieran Foran appointed permanent head coach.
8: Yeah, massive week for the club. And we wanted to come out here, put on a good performance. We started a little shaky, but got back to the way we wanted to play, and

0: 6-4, pitting her in the final against sixth seed Myra Andreeva. Australian Independent Radio News.
1: Bunbury 103.7, the weather forecast for today, cloud clearing with light winds. UV index is predicted to reach 2, which is low. Expected maximum temperature for Busselton today, 19 with cloud clearing, and then 19 and sunny for Saturday. Harvey, 20 and cloud clearing today, and then 21 and sunny for tomorrow. Collie, 19, cloud clearing, and then 21 and sunny for tomorrow. And Perth, 21 and sunny for both today and tomorrow. Bunbury, we're expecting 20 today, 19 and sunny for Saturday, which is the day that the big game's happening at Hans Oval. Of course, we've got North Melbourne playing the Fremantle Dockers, so should be a good day for that. Sunday, we're expecting 21 with showers increasing up to 3 mil. Around our capital cities, Adelaide is expecting 17 with a shower or two, and then 17 and a possible shower for tomorrow. Melbourne, 15 with a shower or two today, and then 18 and a possible shower for tomorrow. Hobart, 14, partly cloudy today, and then 15 and partly cloudy again for tomorrow. Canberra, also partly cloudy today, and 15 the expected maximum, and then 15 again tomorrow, but sunny as well. Sydney, 20, partly cloudy today, and then 20 again tomorrow and sunshine. Brisbane, 21 and sunny, and 22 and sunny again tomorrow. And sunshine in Darwin, and 31 the expected maximum for both today and tomorrow, as they usually do. At the moment, it's a cool 3 degrees in Collie, 8 in Busselton, and 6 degrees in Bunbury. The temperature hasn't changed over the last hour. Here's Norman Greenbaum with Spirit in the Sky at 6 past 7. Good morning, you're live and local with Jeff McNish, and this is The Breakfast Show, sponsored by Martin Burns Bedroom Furnishing.

10 past 7. Let's have a look at what happened on this day. On the 5th of June 1965, Rodgers and Hammerstein's soundtrack to the musical film Sound of Music began a 70-week run at the top of the UK album chart.

The enduring soundtrack was named the best-selling album of the year and continued to hold that title in 1966 and 1968, eventually becoming the UK's second highest-selling album of the decade, behind the Beatles' Sgt. Pepper's Lonely Hearts Club Band. Across the Atlantic, The Sound of Music also hit number one on the Billboard 200 and set a new record, remaining in the top 10 for 109 weeks. The album would remain on the chart for a total of 238 weeks, more than 4.5 years, while the Julie Andrews-led film broke box office records around the globe. And also on this day, in Senator Robert Kennedy, aged 43, was shot and mortally wounded on this day in 1968. The younger brother of John F. Kennedy had been campaigning as a presidential candidate. He died, unfortunately, the following day. And also on this day in 1956, Elvis Presley made one of the most memorable TV appearances on the Milton Berle Show. While previous televised performances featured the King of Rock and Roll covered by his guitar, this particular broadcast found Presley unhampered by any instruments as he performed Hound Dog. A full body shot found the 21-year-old heartthrob gyrating and dancing, scandalising the American public and thrilling his fans with this song, Hound Dog. You ain't nothing.

The big voice of Elvis Presley and a classic from 1956, Hound Dog. Coming up this hour, we've got some great music from The Hollies, Crowded House, Dave Edmonds, The Young Rascals, and Kathy Kirby singing these songs.

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It's 21 past 7 on Bunbury 103.7. Good morning. You're live and local with Jeff McNish, and this is The Breakfast Show, sponsored by Martin Burns Bedroom Furnishing. 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And don't forget, they're open on Sundays from 11 till 3. It's Crowded House, Weather With You, from 1991.

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1: This is ANU's Western Australia. I'm Lee Harrison. Police are continuing to investigate what caused a bus to veer off the road and hit a tree in Perth's northern suburbs. Multiple passengers were on board the Trans-Perth bus when it crashed on Joondalup Drive in Wanneroo late yesterday morning. Several people were taken to hospital. Two were rushed to Royal Perth Hospital in critical conditions. This witness says it was a confronting scene.
2: A lot of people injured, someone bleeding from the head, someone bleeding elsewhere, the head blood coming everywhere out. And we did try and get the bus driver out of the bus. After about 5 minutes, we got him out.
1: A report will be prepared for the coroner after the death of a 29-year-old Aboriginal inmate at Casuarina Prison. The Department of Justice says the man was found unresponsive in his cell yesterday morning. Staff administered first aid until paramedics arrived, but he couldn't be saved. Preliminary reports indicate there are no suspicious circumstances. A former primary school teacher and babysitter has been jailed for sexually abusing 9 children. Chelsea Bowden reports.
3: Kurt David Charlton has been jailed for 6.5 years after pleading guilty to 27 counts of indecently dealing with and recording a child under the age of 13. His offending spanned 4 months between 2024 and 25. His youngest victim was an 18-month-old child who he was babysitting. Another was his student. Prosecutors described his crimes as premeditated, brazen, and persistent. He'll be eligible for parole after serving 4.5 years behind bars. Chelsea Bowden, Perth.
1: And veteran aviation journalist Geoffrey Thomas has died after a short illness at the age of 74. The Perth-based commentator posted the last of his regular YouTube videos only last week. Mr. Thomas operated several aviation media businesses and was in demand for expert opinion for decades. To sport now, an inspirational display from skipper Jordan Dawson has helped steer Adelaide to a dramatic 1-point victory over Geelong and into the AFL's top six. Last night's win, just their second victory over the Cats in the last 11 attempts. Crows coach Matthew Nix proud his boys managed to outlast their opponent in a brutal contest.
4: I think we'll take a hell of a lot of belief from this because of the way we went about it. I thought it was a great contest. From where we sat, it was a ripping game. Thought they had our measure in early, and then we were able to bring that back. I think we got the contest back to about even by the end of the game. We knew against Geelong, if you're going to be any chance of winning, you've got to bring contest.
1: Tonight, Hawthorn face the Bulldogs at the MCG. Pakistan has won the one-day cricket series against Australia, winning Game 3 by 4 wickets in Lahore. And the women's finals locked in at the French Open with Mira Andreeva and Maya Halinska winning their semi-finals. This is ANU's Western Australia.
5: 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Weather forecast for today, cloud clearing with light winds. UV index is predicted to reach 2, which is low. Expected maximum temperature for Bunbury and Harvey today, 20. Busselton and Collie, 19. And Perth is expecting 21. At the moment, it's still 3 degrees in Collie, 9 in Busselton, and it's 7 degrees here in Bunbury. At 26 to 8, here's Pink with True Love.

True Love fans, certainly for AFL fans, True Love is going to happen in Bunbury this weekend because we've got AFL game happening here at Hans Oval. And it starts today with the Captain's Run. North Melbourne, the Captain's Run will happen this morning from 9 a.m. till 11 a.m. at Hans Oval. It's free, so you can go down and catch up to your North Melbourne players. And for the Fremantle Dockers, the Captain's Run is at 12 p.m. through to 1 p.m. It's only a 1 hour one, that one. There you go. That's at Hans Oval for the Dockers and for North Melbourne this morning. And then, of course, tomorrow we've got the big game itself, the North Melbourne playing Fremantle at Hans Oval. I think it's all sold out, though, but you may be able to watch it from the TV, I suppose, on Foxtel. So the rest of the nation will also be watching that game here at Bunbury Hans Oval. The rest of the round for the local South West Football League will happen on Sunday. Not all games are playing, though. We've got fifth on the ladder. Donnybrook will play Collie Eagles at VC Mitchell Park. The Colts game will start at 9:10 and the league will finish at 2:30 p.m. Then also on Sunday, we've got sixth on the ladder, Harvey Brunswick Leschnell, playing 11th on the ladder, Harvey Bulls. That's at the Brunswick Oval. Colts game will start at 10:15 and the league will commence at 2:10 p.m. All other teams, Kerry Park, Eton, Augusta Margaret River, Busselton, Bunbury, South Bunbury and Bunbury are having a bye for this particular weekend. But the main game, of course, is North Melbourne playing Fremantle at Hans Memorial Oval at 12:15 on Saturday. Big event for us here in Bunbury. It's 21 to 8. Here's the Hollies with Jennifer Eccles.

0: Good morning, you're live and local with Jeff McNish on Bunbury 103.7, and this is The Breakfast Show, sponsored by Martin Burns Bedroom Furnishing, big yellow building at 185 Blair Street, and of course it's their end of financial year sale on right now. And they are the specialists in electric beds, including tilt beds and electric lift chairs, all NDIS approved, and they will deliver them anywhere in the southwest for free. So don't miss out on that at the end of financial year sale all throughout the month of June.
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Another one of those classic hits that we play here at Bunbury 103.7, Kathy Kirby from 1963 and Secret Love. It's no longer secret. It's 13 to 8 on Bunbury 103.7. Now, with great vocal harmonies, Tom and Nathan from Margaret River are called Salt Tree. 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

0: 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Now, if you like your bingo, then Seniors Bingo is happening today at the Commercial Sporting and Recreation Club in Simmons Street, opposite the Lord Forest. They play there every Friday, and the doors are open from 11 a.m. with meals available, and then eyes down at 20 past 12. Got to be there spot on at 20 past 12 every Friday. If you like your bingo, then get down to the Commercial Sporting and Recreation Club in Simmons Street for Seniors Bingo. As I say, doors open from 11 a.m. for lunch and eyes down at 12:20. That's today that happens, so get on down there and enjoy that. They'll finish it up by around about 3 o'clock or just before.
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The Young Rascals from 1966, Good Lovin'. And just looking at the temperature gauge, it's just dropped down to 2 degrees in Collie. They've been on 3 degrees and it's getting colder as the sun comes up, as it happens. Yes, it's 10 in Busselton and 7 in Bunbury. We'll give you a full update on the weather after the news at 8 o'clock. Also in the next hour, we do birthdays and anniversaries. If you know someone who's having a birthday or an anniversary, including yourself, yes, get in touch with me. Send me a text message to 0448. 057916. Even as I say, if it's your birthday, we'd like to acknowledge that as well. With the last song for this hour, we're going to take Tina Cousins and her song called Pray from 2010. And that will take us up to news at 8 o'clock.

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1: Hello there, I'm Sean Bindley. An independent MP is accusing the government of ignoring pleas to delay changes to the tax system, which will now be debated in the upper house. The Prime Minister will use a speech today to defend the contentious changes to negative gearing and capital gains tax, saying they need to change a system which isn't working for people. Fowler MP Di Lee says she's hearing concerns from voters who are supposed to be benefiting from the reforms.
2: Young people coming to me and telling me that the whole tax changes that you guys are proposing is going to impact their savings to put a deposit to buy their first home.
1: Israel and Lebanon have agreed to renew their ceasefire, according to a joint statement issued by the US. The deal is dependent on a complete halt to Iran-backed Hezbollah's attacks and would create pilot security zones inside Lebanon from which Hezbollah operatives would be banned. Israeli ambassador to the US, Lakia Leiter, says it's a positive step.
3: Hezbollah is going to understand that there is now an agreement between Israel and Lebanon, backed by the United States. We are full of hope that this time it will succeed, because we see that the people of Lebanon are committed to freeing their country from this malign influence of Hezbollah and Iran.
1: The federal opposition is introducing a bill which would force human oversight back into the aged care assessment process. Coalition MPs say a computerised assessment algorithm has led to a spike in formal review requests since it was introduced last November. Shadow Aged Care Minister Anne Rustin says it's time qualified human assessors are handed back powers.
4: We've seen hundreds and hundreds of older Australians come forward to say the algorithm in the computer has assessed them as needing a care level that is way, way below what their needs actually are, completely in contrast to what a human assessor has determined.
1: Legislation has passed in the New South Wales Parliament to abolish good character references for all crimes, including murder and domestic violence. The Coalition abandoned its opposition to the bill to allow for earlier reforms to be expanded. Separate laws have also been passed, which aim to crack down on gang violence in the state. Victoria's Allan government has pushed through its new political donation laws after a marathon sitting of the state parliament, which ended at 5 o'clock this morning. The High Court threw out the rules in April after an appeal from two former independent candidates. The Coalition did not support the new laws, claiming they did nothing to block the rivers of gold from the CFMEU and other unions to the Labor Party. To Western Australia, where a report will be prepared for the coroner after the death of a 29-year-old Indigenous inmate at Casuarina Prison. The Department of Justice says the man was found unresponsive in his cell yesterday morning. Staff administered first aid until paramedics arrived, but he couldn't be saved. Preliminary reports indicate there are no suspicious circumstances. And 7 out of 10 workers believe the daily commute will be a thing of the past by 2050. Air News' Lee Harrison explains.
5: Research from the International Workplace Group, which promotes hybrid workspaces, has found the vast majority of staff believe the daily trip to work will be a thing of the past within 24 years. Post-pandemic, 81% say dodging the daily drive or ride had made them financially better off, and only 37% are willing to tolerate a long trip to work. Lee Harrison, Air News.
1: The Australian dollar is buying 71.3 US cents. This is Air News. The Adelaide Crows finally claimed a win over the Geelong Cats in Adelaide in last night's AFL match. Terry Daniel reports.
6: The Adelaide Crows have hung on to upset the Geelong Cats with a one-point win at Adelaide Oval. The win ends Geelong's six-game streak over the Crows. Crows captain Jordan Dawson finished with 22 disposals and three goals, and on Fox Footy, he was finally glad to get a win over the Cats at Adelaide Oval.
7: Tried to save the game there the last 7 minutes, and to their credit, they used their numbers well around the contest and were able to score against us, but it's the first time I've beaten Geelong since being at Adelaide, so they've had the wood over us, so we really set ourselves this week to bring our hunt. And, yeah, it was a good contest.
6: Final score, Adelaide Crows 11-9-75, Geelong Cats 10-14-74. Terry Daniel, Air Sport.
1: In rugby league, Manly Sea Eagles fans have had a night to remember, celebrating Kieran.